0: What's happening? What's happening? It's Tim and Kylie, and we are ready for that downhill slide towards the weekend to begin, but wouldn't it be nice to start your day with some cash?
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0: Can't beat Kylie returns at 7:45. 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
12: Hey, four-way, Justin Daniel Kuhn with J.D. Kuhn Heating and Air Conditioning. The Fort's warming up and bogus air conditioner scams are getting hot. Listen to this one. Senior Fort Wayne man calls. He did the right thing. Had his AC serviced this spring by the same company that replaced his furnace last winter. He said the air had been working great, 10 years old, but these other guys, it's low on Freon. Super rusty. Needs replaced. So we go out, take a good look at his system. Get this. No Freon

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Hey, it's Mike D here. Have a great evening and join me Thursday morning at 10 a.m. for a fresh round of Fill in the Blank. We will be playing the Confessions Bar at noon. I will have your chance with me to play Casey the Cash Cow's $1,000 moolah giveaway 10:30 right after Jelly Roll and I Am Not Okay. 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

More moolah could be yours tomorrow. Hi there, it's Dan. Casey, the Cash Cow's $1,000 moolah giveaway is what I speak of, and you could win the speakable money at 2:55 right after Tyler Hubbard and Park. And tomorrow is going to be a little big town throwback Thursday, giving you a chance to win tickets to see them at the Blue Gate Theater all through my show tomorrow. First chance right around 2:30. And I've got a DAE with DAN that I want to throw by you at 3:18. And we'll see if you do what I don't right here on K105.

0: What's happening? What's happening? It's Tim and Kylie, and we are ready for that downhill slide towards the weekend to begin, but wouldn't it be nice to start your day with some cash?
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0: Can't beat Kylie returns at 7:45. 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And then another pair of Indianapolis 500 tickets with Snake Pit passes with Beat the Bear at 8:45.
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Mike D here. Have a great evening and join me Thursday morning at 10 a.m. for a fresh round of Fill in the Blank. We will be playing the Confessions Bar at noon. I will have your chance with me to play Casey the Cash Cow's $1,000 moolah giveaway 10:30 right after Jelly Roll and I Am Not Okay. And at 10 a.m., I want to know, what's that song you're listening to right now that you can't stop listening to it? It's on repeat. We'll chat about that tomorrow morning, 10 a.m., right here on K105.

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More moolah could be yours tomorrow. Hi there, it's Dan Casey. The Cash Cow's $1,000 moolah giveaway is what I speak of, and you could win the speakable money at 2:55 right after Tyler Hubbard and Park. And tomorrow is going to be a little big town throwback Thursday, giving you a chance to win tickets to see them at the Blue Gate Theater all through my show tomorrow. First chance right around 2:30. And I've got a DAE with DAN that I want to throw by you at 3:18. And we'll see if you do what I don't right here on K105. Girl.

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0: What's happening? What's happening? It's Tim and Kylie, and we are ready for that downhill slide towards the weekend to begin. But wouldn't it be nice to start your day with some cash?
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0: Can't beat Kylie returns at 7:45. 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And then another pair of Indianapolis 500 tickets with Snake Pit passes with Beat the Bear at 8:45.
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Hey, it's Mike D here. Have a great evening and join me Thursday morning at 10 a.m. for a fresh round of Fill in the Blank. We will be playing the Confessions Bar at noon. I will have your chance with me to play Casey the Cash Cow's $1,000 moolah giveaway 10:30 right after Jelly Roll and I Am Not Okay. 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It's on repeat. We'll chat about that tomorrow morning, 10 a.m., right here on K105.

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More moolah could be yours tomorrow. Hi there, it's Dan Casey. The Cash Cow's $1,000 moolah giveaway is what I speak of, and you could win the speakable money at 2:55 right after Tyler Hubbard and Park. And tomorrow is going to be a little big town throwback Thursday, giving you a chance to win tickets to see them at the Blue Gate Theater all through my show tomorrow. First chance right around 2:30. And I've got a DAE with DAN that I want to throw by you at 3:18. And we'll see if you do what I don't right here on K105.

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0: What's happening? What's happening? It's Tim and Kylie, and we are ready for that downhill slide towards the weekend to begin, but wouldn't it be nice to start your day with some cash?
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0: Can't beat Kylie returns at 7:45. 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

Hey, it's Mike D here. Have a great evening and join me Thursday morning at 10 a.m. for a fresh round of Fill in the Blank. We will be playing the Confessions Bar at noon. I will have your chance with me to play Casey the Cash Cow's $1,000 moolah giveaway 10:30 right after Jelly Roll and I Am Not Okay. And at 10 a.m., I want to know, what's that song you're listening to right now that you can't stop listening to it? It's on repeat. We'll chat about that tomorrow morning, 10 a.m., right here on K105.

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0: More moolah could be yours tomorrow. Hi there, it's Dan. Casey, the Cash Cow's $1,000 moolah giveaway is what I speak of, and you could win the speakable money at 2:55 right after Tyler Hubbard and Park. And tomorrow is going to be a little big town throwback Thursday, giving you a chance to win tickets to see them at the Blue Gate Theater all through my show tomorrow. First chance right around 2:30. And I've got a DAE with DAN that I want to throw by you at 3:18. And we'll see if you do what I don't right here on K105.
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It's Mike D here. Join me this morning at 10 a.m. for a fresh round of Fill in the Blank. We will be playing the Confessions Bar at noon. I'll have your chance with me to play Casey the Cash Cow's $1,000 moolah giveaway, 10:30, right after Jelly Roll, and I Am Not Okay. And what's that song you've been listening to right now that you can't stop listening to? It's on repeat. Mine, Zach Top's South of Sanity. We'll chat about that this morning, 10 a.m., right here on K105.

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ceiling was cheap, but the flow we were feeling was real. Neither one of us looking for three little words, unless those three words were do not disturb. 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

2 o'clock this afternoon, me and you right here. Hi, it's Dan, and that'll be your chance to win Casey the Cash Cow's $1,000 moolah giveaway as well. First chance of the money with me at 2:55 after Tyler Hubbard and Park. It's a little Big Town Throwback Thursday today as well, giving you a chance multiple times to win tickets to see him at the Blue Gate Theater in Shipshewana. Your first chance comes up right around 2:30. And DAE with DAN is something I don't do that I bet you do. 3:18 after Chase Matthew and Darlin'. We'll find out what that is here on K105.

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2: All year. All year.
3: Well, well, well. Thursday, baby. Let's get it going. 5:59 with Timmy Kiley on this Thursday, May the 14th. 38 right now. We'll be 66. Sunny today. So Kiley and I were just saying, kind of just talking before we went on the air. Boy, it got cold quick yesterday. I went to go pick up my son from school. And, you know, now's this time of year, like we go out and I don't put him on the bus. I'll go and pick him up, make him a walker. And boy, I went to leave the house and I was like, oh, this was an awful decision.
4: Yeah, there was just like, there were a couple times where like the sun would peek out and then it was okay. But if, yeah, besides that, too cold.
3: I'm not sure if you saw this or not, but if you are a parent, you probably know you're probably like, well, that's it? Seriously? My computer's all kind of running.
4: Yeah.
3: What is happening
4: right now?
3: Issues
4: over here too. There's a lot of issues today.
3: Well, basically the story is they have said that on average, it now costs $300,000 to raise a child to the age of 18.
4: Oh.
3: Now, this was broken down state by state by state. So, Kiley, if you were to try and guess, where do you think the state of Indiana ranked in this kind of like as far as costs go? One being the most expensive, 50 being the least.
4: I bet we're like 16.
3: Why do you say that?
4: Because I feel like we're, I don't know, it's higher. There's just like not as much, I don't know, I guess I don't really have a basis. I was kind of thinking like maybe school, like you're putting them in more private schools.
3: Okay.
4: I hear a lot of people do. I don't know. I just kind of.
3: Well, you're not far off.
4: Okay.
3: Because I would have thought it would have been on the lower. It would have been on the lower end, meaning like, you know, less expensive. But we are actually coming in at 23rd. And other than Illinois, we're like the most expensive around us. As far as costs go.
4: Transportation. It's not like they can just get on a subway and go to public school. Like, that's, I don't know, that's just what I had in my head.
3: They say that the average cost here in Indiana, roughly $26,000 a year, and the average daycare cost is, it was up there because my computer's all running crazy, I can't get the exact number, but
4: you have to pay
3: that
4: for
3: was
4: them
3: pretty
4: to
3: high
4: go and have fun.
3: And it did say that you have to, that it would cost Indiana parents roughly 26% of their income to raise a child to 18. And I'm like, wow, that's, and but if you have kids, maybe you have multiples, you're like, oh yeah, no, I believe that. I absolutely believe that.
4: Think of like all of the things all winter long, like every weekend you have to think of, like to go out and pay for, to go do, to keep them entertained. It's not like, oh, go hang out outside, like I'll play with friends. We have that a couple months of the year.
3: But if you look, but conversely, being the most expensive, Michigan was cheaper than we are. So it's all, so I guess it's all like relative. Like you've got to still figure out like stuff to do inside
4: those
3: in
4: kids
3: Michigan
4: can, like,
3: too.
4: Go play out on the lakes. You're good. Have fun. Have fun, kids. They're big into winter stuff there. We don't have that here. It's just kind of, we have to go manufacture fun.
3: Manufacture fun in the winter.
4: Yes.
3: So if you are kind of feeling the pinch and you're like, man, we feel like it's just costing us an arm and a leg. Well, you wouldn't be wrong. $300,000, the total. But let's get to the smartest person awake at 260-447-K105. It's brought to us by our friends at Sedation and Implant Dentistry of Fort Wayne. So, Kiley, what is our question this morning?
4: What has AI been accused of stealing? Is it fingerprints, credit card numbers, or babies?
3: All right. So, we kind of talked about that yesterday. We're like, well, now there's something else we need to worry about. AI taken. Ugh. First they're taking our jobs. Then they're taking all our good, clean water and all our electricity. But now what are they taking?
4: Now what is it? Is it fingerprints, credit card numbers, or babies?
3: All right. So, 260-447-K105. If you know, you will be the smartest person awake. And the cool thing is you'll also be our first caller of the day. So you really kind of set the tone and really kind of If you're bubbly and you're excited and you're awake, everybody else is going to be too. But if you're like, hey, yeah.
4: I guess it's the first one or the second one or the third one.
3: I'm not sure. That's just going to be like, you're going to be caller nine. But anyway, 260-447-K105. Let's light this rocket. Let's get this Thursday going. We'll talk to you right after Dylan Scott, What He'll Never Have on K105.

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1: Let's see if it's you, Kylie. Our question this morning, based on what we talked about this time yesterday, was...
0: What has AI been accused of stealing? Is it fingerprints, credit card numbers, or babies?
1: So, you are up first. Who are you, where are you, and what's the answer?
2: Scott Dennison from Butler, Indiana, and it's the second one.
1: Apparently, because of AI, you could have your fingerprints stolen. Oh!
0: Oh,
1: dang it!
0: Sorry, not what you're looking for.
1: No, it was not. It was your fingerprints. But that, credit card numbers make sense. I'm surprised you didn't select babies, because you never know. You never know these days. So, Scott, what's got you going so early this morning, pal?
2: Just got off work.
1: Where you work at?
2: Graphic Packaging in Kendallville.
1: Oh, and what do you do there?
2: I'm a press operator.
1: Okay. So now, are you going to go home and get some rest, or are you going to stay up for a little bit?
2: I got to go home, get the kids off to the bus, and go to bed. So I got to work tonight.
1: Okay. So is it weird? And I only ask this because I'm like, as somebody that doesn't work overnights anymore, I used to a long time ago. Do you eat dinner food when you get home, or do you eat breakfast food when you get home?
2: I eat about midnight, and then I don't eat until I get up the next day.
1: Oh, wow. So you're going a ways between meals.
0: Yeah, that's like the next level of intermittent fasting.
1: Yeah, right. Well, Scott, buddy, enjoy your day. Go home, get the kids up, get yourself some rest. But we appreciate you calling, and thank you so much for listening to our show when you start your day.
2: Well, appreciate it. Thank you.
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1: Your first opportunity of the day with K105 and Casey the Cash Guys $1,000 Moolah giveaway. 8:05, right after Jordan Davison turned this truck around. So you're inside 2 hours. And we know you got a lot of stuff going on between now and then. We get it. Like, you got to get up. You got to wash your face, brush your teeth, take the dog for a walk. You know, get those ungrateful kids out of bed and get them to school. You know, the school year's starting to wrap up. I think Fort Wayne Community's done next week.
0: Yeah.
1: And then Southwest Allen, that's where we are. They're the Wednesday after Labor Day, so like, or Memorial Day, rather. So we get it. You're busy. That's why we tell you. Set that reminder. Make sure you come back and set it for like, I don't know, like 7:55 or 8 o'clock. Make sure you don't miss it because we want to get you that keyword. We want to get you that $1,000. And we, you know, think about what you would buy with $1,000. Daydream about that. Today
0: I've been doing that, and I can't even play.

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1: Now, you probably heard a lot of the stories about how kids are lagging behind when it comes to education and everything compared to other countries. Well, now there's some new guidance out from the American, something we need to actually give kids more of, and that's recess. Now, Kylie, I know you're not in this era yet.
0: Right.
1: But I do know my son, who's 7, he's in first grade, and they get recess right after lunch. But they eat lunch at like 10:30, too. That's the other thing. And they only have like 15 or 20 minutes to wolf down whatever food they've got before they're like, all right, everybody outside. But the American Association or American Academy of Pediatrics says that recesses have been shrinking over the years, and that's actually worsening kids' health. Obviously, you know, physical activity is vital. But recess also gives kids a chance to navigate relationships and build confidence, which is important for older kids and younger ones, too. And I believe that because there's so much structure in the classroom. My son, he's horrible at this. Sometimes his teacher, God bless her, I know she deals with a lot, but she'll send notes home. Like, Hudson just got up in the middle of the class and just, like, walked over to talk to his friend. And it's like, well, buddy, you can't do that. But if you don't give them any time to go play, like, when are they going to do that? When are they going to go talk to their friends?
0: Yeah, that is rough because you need to have that. They can't just, sit there all day. I even think, you know, when you go to middle school, you don't have recess anymore. And I get it that maybe that age kid, they don't want to play on a playground, but you should still let them go do something. Like, they still need that, too. It's kind of crazy that they don't.
1: This story also went on to talk about how, like, it also gives kids a break.
0: Right, that's what I'm kind of saying. Like, they need a break to, like, move their bodies a little bit.
1: But not only that, like, a break from constant, you know, we're going to jam all this knowledge into your brain. And, oh, by the way, you got to retain all of it because we're going to take a state test coming up at the end of the year. And, oh, by the way, if you don't pass the state test, you're going to fail and go and stay in the grade that you're in.
0: Oh, it's so crazy. You know what? I was thinking of this the other day. It is wild to me because the last years that you're in school, you're always switching classes, right? You in college, you switch classes, high school, even middle school, you're switching rooms.
1: Mm-hmm.
0: And I was thinking that's so crazy to me that in elementary school, you stay in the same classroom all day. A lot of times the same seat. I was saying that to my friend who is a teacher in elementary school. And she was like, yeah, they've changed it now where they don't want them to sit in the same spot all the time and just be in the same classroom. So they kind of started, they do switch classes a little bit, which I didn't know. I thought it was even that's something. They're moving a little bit. And it is a little bit of a break just from moving from point A to point B, I guess.
1: What I saw, the other thing, and I'll kind of end on this, they say since the mid-2000s, over half of school districts nationwide have reduced or nixed recess altogether. So that means that basically it's like, go to lunch. Okay, you're not playing anymore. You know, get back to class like you're going to Crunchem Hall.
0: That sounds awful. I remember you in elementary school, you would get recess at lunch every day. Like that always was a given. Mm-hmm. But sometimes, like depending on the grade, you could have a AM or PM recess like that. Your teacher would just take you out, just your class. And I remember there were those like the unicorn days where you would get three recesses.
1: Because
0: you'd get a morning, an afternoon, and the lunch one. And that was like a great day. Also, if you had a substitute and you were extra bad, they would give you recess because they're like, I don't want to deal with you anymore. Go run around outside.
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8: Good morning and happy Thursday. It's Mike D here. Join me this morning at 10 a.m. for a fresh round of Fill in the Blank. We will be playing the Confessions Bar at noon. I'll have your chance with me to play Casey the Cash Cow's $1,000 moolah giveaway, 10:30, right after Jelly Roll, and I Am Not Okay. And what's that song you've been listening to right now that you can't stop listening to? It's on repeat. Mine, Zach Topp's South of Sanity. We'll chat about that this morning, 10 a.m., right here on K105. Swing.

0: Morgan Wallen and 20 cigarettes, 629 with Tim and Kylie, K105 with 38 right now. We'll be 66 sunny today, so definitely take that. Kylie Covers Country is on the way next. What are you covering?
1: We're going to be talking about Bravo's new Texas reality show that they say is a mix of Real Housewives and Yellowstone. I think it's perfect for, you know, some more country viewing. 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
2: Zach Topp was just doing a podcast interview, and he made an interesting declaration. He's saying that sobriety has turned into a fad lately, and people post about it to receive attention from others online. That was kind of his take. Here he is talking about it.
3: Keep yourself healthy enough that you can drink all your life. Sobriety is such a fad, like trendy thing right now. And the next person I hear say they got sober, it's just like, I want to hit him in the head.
4: Thank you.
3: We don't need that. Just be a normal guy and just drink a normal amount and you can do it all your life and you're fine.
4: Yeah.
3: There's a difference between doing something just for the love of doing it and then doing it so that you can post a video and get a bunch of affirmation and a bunch of likes.
0: Okay, that take brought to us by Budweiser. I don't know, I guess.
2: I think you could say that about anything, though. I mean, yeah, it does seem to be kind of like a thing lately. Like people, and I was kind of thinking more along the lines of the dry January or the sober October, and people like to just post about it, and they're just kind of doing it to post about it. But again, I think you can say that about so many things.
0: You can.
2: That people just do things for the attention of it.
0: Well, you know, we talked about it, well, maybe a week and a half, 2 weeks ago, about the cost of how much it costs to buy a drink at a concert.
2: Yeah.
0: And how adults now are pre-gaming and they're having more. Maybe they're hanging out in the park. They're sitting in the car before they go in and having a couple of drinks and hanging out because it's just so expensive. Maybe that plays a little bit into it too. So Zach, before you start bashing people for not drinking, maybe you need to look at how much it costs added to the price of your ticket.
2: I understand that. I just feel like that's not what I got from it. I don't think that that's what he was talking about. It was more like these people who make these, you know, proclamations like, I am now sober. And it's like, it wasn't like they went through a hard time, you know, like they weren't alcoholics. I think that's who he's talking about.
0: So is that the only reason why? Like, okay, I don't know. The take that just be healthy enough that you can drink all your life. And I also don't think if somebody should hit rock bottom before they go, you know what? Maybe I'm doing too much.
2: I still don't think that's exact. I think it's more like the people who I've seen these people. Like I understand who kind of he's talking about, where they're like, oh, I got to get sober because I'm drinking too much. And instead of just like, you don't need to just drink that much all the time. But again, maybe that's the issue. It's like they can't stop themselves. Who knows? In other news, Bravo recently announced this new reality show that sounds like a mix of Real Housewives and Yellowstone. It's going to focus on wealthy wives in Texas Hill Country. The title is Secrets, Lies, and Texas Wives, which kind of sounds like the secret lives of Mormon wives, but they're not to be confused. So it does say it's centered on a tight-knit circle of glamorous women and follows their lives as they raise families, run ranches and farms, and manage sparkling social calendars in a town rooted in rodeos and tradition. I'm excited for this. I love when there's a show that's not, you know, it's not part of a franchise or anything like that where we have to know all the other characters and stuff. So this sounds like something that will be exciting to look for.
0: Or based on the coasts.
2: Yes.
0: We don't have a good country.
2: Besides Southern Charm, we don't have like a good.
0: But even that's still on the coast, right? Like a show closer to middle America.
2: Yes.
0: Even though Texas cattle country is so far away from middle America. But
2: but that is your country covered on K105.
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1: All right, let's get around to Can't Beat Kylie going. Coming up next, Cassidy from Kendallville is going to be the one to try and hand Kylie her loss today, or maybe the first of two losses today. We'll find out how she does. That'll be next after Cole Swindell, Single Saturday Night on K105.

0: 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My last single Saturday night.
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2: Can't be Kylie. It's best out of five questions. These are things you should know. Can't be Kylie.
3: Oh, let's give a big Tim and Kylie welcome to Cassidy from Kendallville. Good morning.
1: Hi.
4: Hi, good morning.
3: All right, here we go with a round of Can't Be Kylie. It's five general knowledge questions. You answer more right than Kylie, you win, and we also give you $100. I call it a thank you. Kylie answers more than you, she wins. Ties, they do go to Kylie. We got to get an update on your current record. Kylie?
1: 830-275.
3: All right, that's what the big board says. Cassidy, go ahead. Kick Kylie out of the studio.
4: Kylie, get on out of here.
1: All right, here I go.
3: Cassidy, while she's up and walking out, what do you got going on today?
4: Well, my mom is in town. I just had a baby recently.
3: Oh.
4: She's here helping me out. And
3: oh.
4: So we're just hanging out, going shopping. So.
3: Awesome. Well, congratulations on the new baby. Mother's Day was must have been really special then, too.
4: Thank you. Yes, it was. I love my two boys, so it's fantastic.
3: Awesome. Well, Kylie's in the hallway. Here we go. Question number one. The soft drink Sprite advertises its flavor as a combination of lemon and what?
4: Lime.
3: Question two. A letter in which a woman ends a relationship is commonly called a Dear Who letter.
4: Dear John.
3: Question three. Which historical American document begins with We the People?
4: The Constitution.
3: Question four. What is the job title of a person who adjusts and maintains production equipment on a movie set?
4: I do not know that
3: okay.
4: one.
3: And finally, question five. Lake Powell, Lake Mead, and Lake Havasu are reservoirs along which river?
4: Let's do the Mississippi River.
3: Those are your five questions. Let me get Kylie back in here.
5: Oh.
3: Kylie! All right, Cassidy, here she comes back into the studio, getting all settled back into her seat. Headphones on. Welcome back, Kylie.
1: Hi, thank you.
3: Cassidy making your work a little bit for it this morning. She got three out
1: okay.
3: of the five, correct? But let's see how you do. Are you ready?
1: Yes.
3: Here we go. Question number one. The soft drink Sprite advertises its flavor as a combination of lemon and what?
1: Lime.
3: Scores 1-1. Question two. A letter in which a woman ends a relationship is commonly called a Dear Who letter.
1: John.
3: Tied at two. Question three. Which historical American document begins with We the People?
1: The Declaration of Independence.
3: Oh. It is the Constitution.
1: Oh, yeah. Oh my gosh. That's embarrassing.
3: It is the Constitution. So, our score
1: okay.
3: is 3-2.
1: Oh, good.
3: In favor of Cassidy.
1: Okay.
3: Question
1: Why did
3: four.
1: I say that? Okay.
3: What is the job Why? Title of a person who adjusts and maintains production equipment on a movie set?
1: A PA.
3: They are the grip.
1: Oh, no. This isn't going well. Okay, okay.
3: Still 3-2.
1: Okay.
3: Which means you need this one for
1: I'm
3: the
1: so
3: tie.
1: I'm so scared. Okay.
3: Lake Powell, Lake Mead, and Lake Havasu are reservoirs along which river?
1: The Colorado River.
3: My goodness!
1: Yes! Oh, my gosh.
4: Oh, man.
1: That was so scary. And I only knew that, you're not going to believe this, from watching Vanderpump Rules.
3: Oh, my God.
1: Vanderpump Rules does it again.
3: Oh, my word.
1: Public school, zero. Vanderpump Rules, one.
3: She eked out the tie. Final score is 3-3, but... even though you didn't get the cash of the win, we got a great night out for you.
1: Yeah, we have tickets for you to go see Nico Moon at the Clyde.
4: I love it. I'm so excited.
3: Love it. Well, have a great time at the show. And now, unfortunately, you got to do that audio walk of shame, too.
4: Yes, I am Cassidy from Kendallville, and I cannot beat Kylie.
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13: 2 o'clock this afternoon, me and you right here. Hi, it's Dan, and that'll be your chance to win Casey the Cash Cow's $1,000 moolah giveaway as well. First chance of the money with me at 2:55 after Tyler Hubbard and Park. It's a little Big Town Throwback Thursday today as well, giving you a chance multiple times to win tickets to see him at the Blue Gate Theater in Shipshewana. Your first chance comes up right around 2:30. And DAE with DAN is something I don't do that I bet you do. 3:18 after Chase Matthew and Darlin'. We'll find out what that is here on K105. We see.

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1: I am going to play you the audio from a TikTok video that has been viewed more than 30 million times. Okay?
0: Okay.
1: I am...
0: 30 million.
1: I feel attacked personally.
0: Okay.
1: By this video that this woman put up. Again, this little short, and it's only 4 seconds long, has been viewed 30 million times, has more than 5 million likes, 28,000 comments. And Kylie, when she says what she says, I'd like to know if you agree with her, okay?
2: Okay. Can men please stop wearing flip-flops? It's really gross.
1: That's it. That's the entire video. Is her crying into the camera and saying, can men stop wearing flip-flops?
0: Not at all what I expected. Oh, that's so funny. I guess I didn't have an opinion on it. I think I'm desensitized to men in flip-flops because I worked at Abercrombie & Fitch in my youth.
1: Okay.
0: And where you were you were required as a man to wear flip-flops to work, rain or snow, you know, like you are wearing flip-flops. Abercrombie, even at a time, sold furry flip-flops, like they were fur-lined, you know, to keep your bottom of your feet warm. And I remember guys wearing those, and those were atrocious. And so I feel like if I can make it through that, I'm desensitized.
1: I love flip-flops. And maybe it's because I spent 15 years living in West Palm Beach, Florida.
0: You have a reason.
1: That, like, there used to be like a 6-8 month stretch where I never wore closed-toed shoes. I just wore flip-flops. I'd have like a flip-flop tan line, all of that stuff. Now, apparently, she is not alone in this. That's why I wanted to know where you kind of land on it, Kylie, because in the comments, these are some of the comments that people left. Like, no, it's actually this serious. Someone else wrote, the worst is the jeans flip-flop combo, which maybe goes to, maybe she's also got PTSD from Abercrombie.
0: Desensitized.
1: This one, sandals are fine, but flip-flops is over the line.
0: What's a man's sandal look like that's not a flip-flop?
1: I don't know. Are we still wearing Tevas?
0: Oh, God.
1: I'm not sure. I don't know. God,
0: that's worse.
1: And another one.
0: And this one
1: kind of had some replies built into it. But this woman, her name was Molly. She said, my husband has orthopedic flip-flops.
0: Oh, geez. Oh,
1: another person then replied to that saying, Molly, this is horrendous. And another one joked, good luck with your divorce. You've got this. So, obviously it was tongue-in-cheek, but still.
0: Yeah.
1: But like...
0: Here's the thing, though. I know that these people exist because my husband is one of them, does not believe in flip-flops. Like, he would never. In fact, he wears... This is crazy. I've tried... I've been with him a long time, okay? I have helped raise him, basically, at this point. And I can't... I failed. He wears sneakers to the beach.
1: Okay. No.
0: I'm not joking.
1: No. At least get the man like some Crocs or something like that.
0: Now, we have tried to do the Croc. He plays beach volleyball on Wednesday nights, okay? He wears Crocs to that now, sometimes.
1: Okay.
0: And also, on vacation, if I pack them, he'll wear the Crocs. But it's only because it was like, it can't be his idea. Otherwise, okay. It's closed toes.
1: Jeez, that's insanity.
0: It is. I'm like, well, you're at the beach. You can't wear, you know, tennis shoes. This is strange.
1: Shoot, ladies.
0: It's like men don't wear these.
1: And maybe they're just not. And maybe they're just not as prevalent up here. And I get that. But ladies, shoot me a quick text 260-447-5105. Like, did she hit the nail on the head? When she's crying into the camera and going,
0: so
2: can men please stop wearing flip-flops? It's really gross.
0: She's traumatized.
1: Like, are you in that camp? Are you like, you know what? No, I don't need to see those. I don't need to see your piggies. Cover them up.
0: And I would also like to hear from men, too. Like, are you like my husband? Do you not believe in wearing open-toed footwear?
1: So.
0: Because it's like not. Like, that's just like, no, we don't do that.
1: Shoot us a quick, I'd love to just kind of know, like, ladies, where you land on this. Like, are you on that? Guys, chime in too. Like, are you anti open-toed shoe? Like, no, that's verboten. No, I'm not doing that. Text line is open. Want to know where you land? 260-447-5105.
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1: Okay, we will. 712 with Tim and Kylie at K105. A couple of minutes ago, I played this audio from a TikTok video that it's only 4 seconds long. I feel personally attacked by this, but I kind of want to know if you agree with her. Shoot us a quick text, 260-447-5105, but here's what she had to say.
2: Can men please stop wearing flip-flops? It's really gross.
1: Like, she's crying into the camera saying, can guys really please stop wearing flip-flops? And I love flip-flops. I wear them all summer long.
0: And I said, I've been desensitized to it from my youth working in Abercrombie.
1: So what's coming in on the text line?
0: We have some good ones. This one says, slides are great to wear for men. Thong sandals, though, are okay, but slides are, quote, more manly.
1: Okay. All right.
0: This one says, I actually can't stand men in sandals or flip-flops. LOL. It's cringy.
1: What's cringy about it? Comfort?
0: I don't know, but it's funny. Finally, I think they can wear what they want. But also, if you're going to complain about it, why don't you complain about women with ugly feet wearing flip-flops? And you know what? That is the bigger problem. And you know what? Ugly feet, you know, you can't do anything about that. I understand. But you know what you can do is a pedicure. And you need to have, if you are wearing flip-flops, you cannot have chipped toenail polish. It's got to be.
1: Oh, yeah. No.
0: Oh, yeah, no. Good down there. You got to have everything lined up, filled in, everything. You know, like, you can't. And
1: no hangnail.
0: Yeah, and don't come around with flip-flops where you don't have your toenails painted. You've got to have something on there, or it's just, I don't know. It's not right. That's all. That's all there is to say. K105.

0: Bentley Gilbert. It's Bottoms Up, 717 on K105.
1: Okay, now, as if I didn't feel personally attacked by the woman who said, "Can guys please stop wearing flip-flops?" then this one comes in on the text line.
0: This I can't read it without laughing. It's a text that just says, "I don't know, man. There's just something about seeing a man's foot in a flip-flop. The crusty calluses peeking out. The strands of hair fighting for air out from under the straps. Just kind of off-putting. But you do you, Tim."
1: Then
0: they wrote back again and said, "And guys just tend to not take care of their nails as much, so you have the nasty toenails too."
1: Okay, so I want you to take a look at that dog, Kylie. Take a look at that dog.
0: Oh my God.
1: Okay, right there. Don't you think that would look good in a flip flop? Come on. It's right there. Just look at it.
0: Tim's
1: look at it.
0: Foot is on the table, and I am gonna go home.
1: Okay. Well,
0: you took your shoe off.
1: Yeah, I need.
0: You don't even have flip flops on today.
1: I know. No, it took.
0: So you just took like a shoe and a sock off.
1: Yes.
0: What is wrong with you?
1: I needed to prove a point.
0: That is like therapy level.
1: Anyway, all right. Well, now we got to
0: check yourself in.
1: We got to get you on the phone right now. If you would like to play Can't Beat Kylie, for the three people that are still listening, if you would like to call and get
0: As
1: on the list.
0: He's putting his sock back on right now. Like, please, what is happening?
1: 260-447-K105. That's how you get on the list. It's your chance to win $100. All you got to do is answer more general knowledge trivia questions than Kylie can. The cool thing is, just for playing, just for being our contestant, for stepping forward and saying, "You know what? I can beat Kylie today." Win or lose, we got a great night out for you.
0: Yeah, we have tickets for you to go see Nico Moon. So that'll be a great night. It's in October. He's going to be at the Clyde.
1: Nice.
0: He'll be there too.
1: All right. So you get the tickets just for playing. So if you would like a shot at $100 and, you know, get those tickets, 260-447-K105.
0: I can't believe you just showed me your foot out of no, like, what?
1: Well, it wasn't out of nowhere. There was context.
0: The way it was just on the table?
1: But how was I going to put? Do you want me to walk
0: behavior.
1: Over
0: no,
1: on this carpet?
0: Did not come over here.

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1: I want to know if you fall into one of these camps. I mean, you have to fall into one or the other, but your family, and whether it is your family, you know, that you married into or what you grew up in, but are you a pizza as a treat household?
0: Okay.
1: So my family growing up, just a little background, we would get pizza at any given time. Like, it was just a night we wanted something to eat. Like that, you know, that we weren't having at home.
0: Right.
1: Let's order pizza. Or sometimes we'd go to Pizza Hut for dinner. And it could just be any random night of the week. There'd be some nights of the week where we'd have pizza multiple times. Now, when I got married, and also, like, sometimes too, we would eat dinner and later order pizza, like later in the evening. Okay. It was just like pizza anytime, anywhere, for any reason. Now, I got married, and my husband Drake, his family, they view pizza very differently. Pizza is like something that you work toward all week. You definitely never have pizza during the week. That's crazy. You have it on a Friday or a Saturday night. You rarely eat the pizza leftovers because that's like another day of pizza. And everyone's always like talking about pizza as if it is this, like, you know, crazy thing to have. Like, oh, we just had pizza though 2 weeks ago. Do we want it again?
0: Wait.
1: It's pizza. And so I kind of thought that, like, this, okay, maybe everyone's just like that. And we were crazy for having pizza all the time because it is, like, you know, not great for you. So I was like, oh, wow, like, this is what people are doing. Well, then I heard some other people talking recently, some people on a podcast, and they were just, their sisters, and they were just talking about how, like, they would get pizza. Oh, yeah, like, sometimes we'd

0: Just curious which one you are.
1: Yeah, so 260, call or text, either way, number's the same. 260-447-K105. Are you a we'll eat pizza any day of the week and that's how it is? Or is it, and I don't know, it sounds ridiculous coming out of my mouth, but pizza is a reward that you work towards all week. You show up to work all week, you do your work, you do a good job, and then you're like, you know what, that's a great job.
0: Well, and so just to be clear too, like they're Drake's side of the family, that we still do go, like we could go out to eat on the weeknights and everything, and you can, and there is other food to be had and like things to order out, stuff like that, but it just never can be pizza. But it's not like going out to eat is the reward. It's the pizza.
1: So
0: specifically,
1: which camp do you fall in? Let's get you on the text line, or we'd love to talk to you too. 260-447-K105.
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2: Good morning and happy Thursday. It's Mike D here. Join me this morning at 10 a.m. for a fresh round of fill in the blank. We will be playing the Confessions Bar at noon. I'll have your chance with me to play Casey the Cash Cow's $1,000 moolah giveaway 10:30 right after Jelly Roll. And I am not okay. And what's that song you've been listening to right now that you can't stop listening to? It's on repeat. Mine, Zach Topps, South of Sanity. We'll chat about that this morning, 10 a.m. right here on K105.
3: Didn't win the lotto, but the dogs won. Didn't bag a big one, but I saw one. Just the things to do, it ain't a long one. So I can't.

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1: Are you, when it comes to your family, where do you fall in these two camps of pizza at 260-447-K105? Is pizza good any day of the week? Let's just say a random Tuesday, and then next week you have it on Wednesday. Or is it pizza only gets eaten in this house on Friday and Saturday? Not Sunday. If there's any leftovers from Saturday, we toss those.
0: We're done.
1: We throw them away.
0: It's over. Pizza one time, it's a treat.
1: Because growing up, Kylie was the pizza any day of the week, and now her husband Drake is
0: anytime, and several times too.
1: Is like, nope, pizza is Friday night, Saturday night. That's it. It's something we work toward. We work the week towards.
0: The whole week is leading to the pizza.
1: So we're just kind of wondering, like, where you come down on this. So what's coming in on the text?
0: This one says, pizza is definitely a treat in our house for whichever night of the week, once a week, when mom is exhausted and doesn't want to cook after work. There are 6 kids in the house, so definitely a treat.
1: Oh, wow. Okay.
0: And that's more, it's almost like it's more of a treat because of the no cooking. It's not like a treat, like, because it's pizza, you know what I mean?
1: Oh, yes.
0: It's a treat because you're saying you don't have to cook
1: like,
0: it.
1: You're like, you know, I don't have to cook tonight.
0: Right.
1: So it's more a treat for you.
0: Exactly. This Chad from Waterloo says, we eat pizza at least once a week, any day, sometimes 3 times a week. You know what? Like in our house, seriously, I'm not kidding you. Like if we had pizza last weekend and now Friday rolls around again, should we order pizza? Drake will say, we just had pizza last weekend. I'm not kidding you. Like it's like, so what? Okay, Tina says, I usually only have it on weekends, but I could seriously eat it any day of the week. I love pizza.
1: Hmm.
0: This one says, Kelly, we used to order pizza every Friday night when our kids were little. Then we changed to every Saturday night. So, yeah, still the weekend. Crystal says, if we're busy and don't have time to cook, then my husband will order pizza. Mike says, I have 4 boys that love pizza, so we eat it like Ninja Turtles. Got a pizza anytime. And then last one, if we get pizza, it might be once a month. Me and my fiance try not to eat out too much.
1: So, where do you come down on this? Like, is pizza good any day? You can eat pizza any day of the week, or do you save it for just either Friday night or Saturday night, or in the instance like the first where you just don't feel like cooking, but it could be a Wednesday. But like that's it. That's the only day you'll do it.
0: And then the next time it rolls around where there's a need for possibly ordering a pizza, you're like, but we just did it.
1: 260-447-K105. You can hit us up on the text, or we'd love to talk to you too, and we'll do that next after Lainey Wilson.

0: K105, it's Lainey Wilson and Heart Like a Truck at 7:38.
1: When it comes to pizza in your house, can you are you able to eat it every day of the weekend? I know that sounds weird to say. Or do you kind of really kind of save it for a treat for maybe Friday or Saturday night at 260-447-K105? Anything new on the text line?
0: Yeah, we have a couple new texts. This one says, I am 71. I'm pizza anytime, even homemade pizza. But my new husband doesn't like pizza. Ooh.
1: What? You know what? I don't know how long you've been together, but I think it's time you get out.
0: Oh, my gosh.
1: Okay? It's time. Okay? You don't need that kind of negativity in your life.
0: This is from Ryan. Growing up, we had pizza once a week, and it was disguised as a treat. But looking back, it was definitely just because my dad didn't want to cook that night. Now we only eat it like once in a blue moon because I worked in a pizza shop, and now I hate it.
1: Oh, no!
0: That would be a bad thing to ruin, pizza. This says, growing up, my parents did pizza Saturday only. As a mom, now we do it as often as we want. This one says, I could have pizza every day for breakfast, lunch, and dinner. That's from Joey. And then we'll end with this one. Growing up, pizza was a treat as my household didn't have a lot of funds to order pizza, but now we have pizza whenever we feel like.
1: Oh, I do get that. I do understand that.
0: That's nice.
1: Well, thank you so much for all the text messages, but I want to get to you at 260-447-K105. We'll give you last word on this. So who are you? Where are you? And was pizza a treat for you, or do you eat it any day of the week?
2: Hi, this is Valerie from Hudson, Indiana, and I have pizza whenever I want. So I'm actually having pizza tonight because I'm hungry for pizza. So that's what we're having for dinner.
0: I really thought you were going to say I'm having pizza right now, and I was like,
1: that would have been like legendary.
0: I like that.
1: So was it always like that for you, Valerie, growing up, or did you morph into this pizza is good any day of the week person?
2: Oh, I've always been that way. Even my boyfriend's that way. So I'm just like, I don't feel like cooking a hearty meal tonight, so we're having pizza.
1: Love it. Love it.
0: Yeah, see, that I like that. I'm liking it.
1: Valerie, we appreciate you calling. Have a great day, and thank you so much for listening.
2: No problem. Thank you.
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0: Congratulations! 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
10: 2 o'clock this afternoon, me and you right here. Hi, it's Dan, and that'll be your chance to win Casey the Cash Cow's $1,000 moolah giveaway as well. First chance of the money with me at 2:55 after Tyler Hubbard and Park. It's a little Big Town Throwback Thursday today as well, giving you a chance multiple times to win tickets to see him at the Blue Gate Theater in Shipshawana. Your first chance comes up right around 2:30. And DAE with DAN is something I don't do that I bet you do. 3:18 after Chase Matthew and Darlin. We'll find out what that is here on K105.
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1: Can't be Kylie. It's best out of five questions. These are things you should know. Can't be Kylie.
2: All right, let's give a big Tim and Kylie welcome to Andrew from Columbia City. Hello.
0: Hi.
3: Good morning, sir.
2: Here we go with the round of Can't Beat Kylie. It is five general knowledge questions. You answer more right than Kylie, and you win, and you also get $100. Kylie answers more right than you. She wins ties. They do go to Kylie. Let's get an update. Kylie, on the big board, what's your current record?
0: 831-75.
2: All right, Andrew, let's get Kylie out of the studio, see if we can get you this W today.
3: Can you get out of the studio, please?
0: Yes, here I go.
2: Okay, and she is up and walking out. Andrew, what do you got going on today?
3: Just driving to work, sir.
2: Where you work at?
3: Central Supply Company in Fort Wayne, Indiana.
2: Oh, nice. And what do you do there?
3: I'm like a warehouse manager there.
2: Sweet. Well, let's see if we can get you that W, give you something to brag about at the job site today. Kylie's in the hallway. Here we go. Question number one. What sound are geese said to make?
3: Quack, quack, quack.
2: Question two. By definition, a person who is bilingual can do what?
3: Speak two languages.
2: Question three. A director's chair normally has a back and a seat made out of which material?
3: Like a cotton?
2: Question four. What plant is the main food source of the giant panda?
3: Bamboo.
2: And finally, question five. Happy 42nd birthday to Mark Zuckerberg. He started Facebook in his dorm room in which year?
3: 2007?
2: Okay, those are your five questions. I'm calling Kylie back in now. Kylie! We got to shout. Studio soundproof, dude.
3: And she heard me. You got to get loud sometimes.
2: And she heard me. Kylie, welcome back.
0: Hi, thank you.
2: Andrew had a bit of a rough go this morning. He got two out of the five correct.
0: All right.
2: You know what? Let's see how Kylie does, because there was that time she did lose 1-0. So
0: there was that time I didn't know the Declaration of Independence from the Constitution. So
2: Kylie, are you ready?
0: Yes.
2: Here we go. Question number one. What sound are geese said to make?
0: Honk.
2: Yes, the honk. The quack quack is a duck.
0: Oh.
2: score is 1-0. Question two. By definition, a person who is bilingual can do what?
0: Speak two languages.
2: Score is 2-1. Question three. A director's chair normally has a back and seat made out of what material?
0: Canvas.
2: It is canvas. Score is 3-1. Question four. What plant is the main food source of the giant panda?
0: Bamboo.
2: Score is 4-2. And finally, question five. Happy 42nd birthday to Mark Zuckerberg. He started Facebook in his dorm room in which year?
0: 2002.
2: You're right. You shot either side of it. 2004.
0: Ah.
2: So with a final score today of 4-2, Andrew, that she did get you out right.
3: Yeah.
2: But the cool thing is you're not walking away empty handed.
0: That's right. You have tickets to go see Nico Moon at the Clyde.
3: Awesome.
2: Nice. Well, have a great time at the show. Thank you so much for listening to our show. And now, unfortunately, bud, you got to do that audio walk of shame.
3: This is Andrew from Columbia City, and I cannot beat Kylie.
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0: Jordan Davis, let's turn this truck around at 8:04.
1: Let's do a round of the blind rank game. This is where Kylie and I, we each think of a category, and then five songs that fit in that category. Then we rank them 1 through 5. We play a short clip, and then we rank them 1 through 5, but we don't know what song is going to come up next, so we don't want to waste 5, or we don't want to waste 1. If there's a real banger coming, or a real bomb coming. Now, we added something different a couple of weeks ago, and that is where one of us, our five songs, the five songs we have chosen, you get to vote as far as which one we are going to play coming up next. So this week is my week for songs that you will vote from. So I'll go first.
0: Yeah, so then you have some time to kind of think about it and text in what you'd like to hear.
1: Yes, because you have to text in which song you want to hear to 260-447-5105. So I was looking at the different categories that I've done, and I looked and I was like, wow, I remember when I did. Oh, boy, oh, boy, oh, boy. Well, you know what I didn't see? Oh, girl, oh, girl, oh, girl.
0: Oh.
1: So all of these songs have girl in the title.
0: Okay, cool.
1: Okay, so
0: love it.
1: Kylie, here is your first one.
0: I'm gonna give this a 4.
1: A 4? Wow, yeah. Okay, all right. So let me jot that down.
0: It's just not my favorite, and I feel like there could be better.
1: Okay, all right. Well, here's your next one. Tequila, she needs something with a little more
0: red and a little more red. You know what I'm gonna give that.
1: A 5. TK getting no love. Okay, all right.
0: So I have 1, 2, and 3 open.
1: Yep, here's
0: wide
1: your
0: open.
1: Here's your next one. I want her long
0: blonde hair. I can't decide if this should be 1 or 2. I'm gonna give it 2.
1: 2. Okay, that was Girl Crush, by the way.
0: Yes.
1: So here is your next one. Your life is gonna
0: go. That's 3.
1: That's 3?
0: Yep.
1: Okay, so then here is your number one song.
0: Since the day. Yes! Okay, all right.
1: So,
0: love it. Okay, I feel good about that. I think the only one I would have traded is 3 and 4. I would have put Maddie and Tay in the 3 spot. But
1: okay,
0: otherwise,
1: all right.
0: Spot on.
1: Okay, so now, those are the songs that you have to vote from that we are going to play coming up next. So it's either Maddie and Tay, Girl in a Country Song, Toby Keith, Whiskey Girl, Little Big Town Girl Crush, Martina McBride, This One's for the Girls, or Carrie Underwood, All American Girl. Text in your vote now, 260-447-K105, while
0: it's
1: you're
0: so,
1: doing.
0: It's so funny, just real quick, just like, because the songs that I thought you were going to pick, it was none of those. Like, if I would have done the same category, we could have done it on the same day and picked 5 completely different songs.
1: Wow, yeah, like kind of like we did last week with Mother's Day.
0: Yeah,
1: could have been the same way. So, now, while you're texting in your vote for the song you want to hear, Kylie, what are the songs you picked?
0: I decided to go with songs that either have breakup, broken up, something like that in the title. All breakup songs.
1: Okay, all right.
0: Okay, so here's your first one. I knew she'd find a way to get over me, but
1: I
0: never thought
1: she would get down with somebody I know. I love that record.
0: It's
1: a good
0: one.
1: I love that record.
0: It is sneaky good.
1: But I'm gonna put it in the 3 spot just because I don't know what's coming up next.
0: Okay, got it. So Breakup in a Small Town, number 3. Got it. Next. Girl, you know I can't wait.
1: Rip it off just like a band-aid. The way you look at me, girl, you can't pretend. 2.
0: Oh, okay.
1: Yeah, that
0: okay.
1: Old Dominion. I love that. I love that song too. All right.
0: Okay, we've got 1, 4, and 5. Here's your next one. I'm sick of sitting at the house, dying on my phone, wishing I was somewhere
1: I can be alone. Try to let you go. Something always reminds me. 4.
0: What? Okay.
1: I know, but
0: Sam Hunt, I guess, just really like the breakup songs.
1: Well, maybe it was that it was the second Sam Hunt song in this.
0: That could be
1: so,
0: it. You have 1 and 5 left. Here's your next song. I know it's difficult to see me on the road. But
1: hey, you broke up with me. Yeah, what can I say, babe? I hope I'm not going to regret this, but I'm going to put it in the 5 spot.
0: Okay, so that leaves this is your number one song. Oh, I still
1: make it. Okay. No, I like. Over and over. I like that. Okay.
0: I forgot about this song.
1: All right. So, I'm happy
0: Cole
1: with the way that worked out. So, now you still got some time to text in your vote as far as which one you would like to hear for the song that we are going to play next. All right. So text line is open. 260-447-K105.
0: There's already a clear winner.
1: Oh, really? Mm-hmm. Okay. All right. Well, I'm not looking at it yet.
0: Yeah. Just keep your votes coming.
1: Yes, absolutely. Text line is open. 260-447-5105.
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1: All right, we just did a round of the blind rank game. My songs were the ones that were up for your vote for the ones that we are going to play next. 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Your choices were Maddie and Tay, Girl in a Country Song, Toby Keith, Whiskey Girl, Little Big Town, Girl Crush, Martina McBride, this one's for the girls, and Carrie Underwood, All-American Girl. Now, we have actually got a three of the... I did not ever think that something like this would happen just by the sheer number of votes, but we have a three-way tie.
0: Yeah, after right tallying now. Everything up, it's between All-American Girl, Girl Crush, and this one's for the girls.
1: So, now...
0: I recounted. It's dead tie.
1: The very next text that comes in at 260-447-5105 is going to dictate which song is played.
0: And we are getting some texts for Sam Hunt, but...
1: Break up in a small town.
0: That is not... Oh, okay. We've got two in.
1: Okay.
0: And they're for the same.
1: Okay. Here it is. Your winning song, I guess you can say, for the blind rank game this week. It is Little Big Town. It is Girl Crush, 816 with Tim and Kylie at K105.

0: I felt like that was the right choice. Little Big Town, Girl Crush 819 on K105.
1: Yep. Kylie songs will be up for your vote next week when we do the blind rank game on Thursday. Coming up next, though, what is not on our radar? See, we like to end the week letting you know the cool stuff that we come across.
0: Here's the stuff to stay away from.
1: Yes, or maybe it's the stuff that grinds your gears. We'll do it next right after Luke Combs, Sleepless in a Hotel Room on K105. I can hear

0: Sleepless in a Hotel Room 822 on K105.
1: So, Kylie, what is not on your radar this week?
0: I just have one thing, and it is hashtag late night thoughts, okay? That's what's on my radar. It's nothing that you can buy or even really stay away from because they just creep up on you, and then it's like, oh, well, now I got to think about that when I'm trying to go to sleep. And I'm not even talking about, like, I'm not talking about, oh, thoughts that keep you awake, like spooky, scary things. Not like that. I'm talking specifically about one thing, and that is just, like, things that you need to Google. Like, something that you're wondering about, and then you feel like the need to Google it, you know? And, oh, yeah, I forgot I wanted to look into that. And it's, like, the most random thing. Like, how far can hummingbirds fly before they have to land and get rest? Things like that. And I will lay there in my bed thinking about that. And like, you know, I could easily just stop thinking about this and go to sleep.
1: Yeah.
0: If I Google it real quick. And then I have to do that. And then I'm awake. And it's just, why is that? Why am I like that? It's so annoying. It's really not on my radar.
1: Okay.
0: It's really, I'm really trying to avoid it. But again, it's one of those things like you just can't. I don't know how to get around it.
1: No, I understand. I do.
0: It's like, and so then I'll lay there. Okay, got the hummingbird thing down, laying there, and then it's just, how many licks does it take to get to the center of a Tootsie Roll
1: Pop?
0: Anyone actually try it?
1: Now I got to go downstairs and find out.
0: Is there a video? So yeah. Anyway, that is what's not on my radar. What about you?
1: Chewing gum.
0: As a whole.
1: The chewing gum.
0: Okay.
1: Not the act, but the actual gum itself.
0: Okay.
1: When did we, as a society, now accept the fact that now every gum loses its flavor in like a minute and a half? It used to be just fruit stripe gum. You know, you'd put it in your mouth and like within 30 seconds, the flavor's gone. But you expected that. You knew that was coming. But then you get a piece of bubble yum and you put it in your mouth and it's like same thing now, 30 seconds. Even the gum that's supposed to freshen your breath

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5: Good morning and happy Thursday. It's Mike D here. Join me this morning at 10 a.m. for a fresh round of Fill in the Blank. We will be playing the Confessions Bar at noon. I'll have your chance with me to play Casey the Cash Cow's $1,000 moolah giveaway 10:30 right after Jelly Roll and I Am Not Okay. And what's that song you've been listening to right now that you can't stop listening to? It's on repeat. Mine, Zach Top's South of Sanity. We'll chat about that this morning, 10 a.m. right here on K105.

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1: Man, we're a little bit over a week away from the world, yes, the world descending upon us here in Indiana, specifically Indianapolis, as the Indianapolis 500 will be a week from Sunday. We have got a pair of tickets we want to give to you right now at 260-447-K105 to get you into the race. But not only that, but you also will get wristbands for the Snake Pit. Now, I was trying to find out, and I couldn't. I don't know if it's just like, if you know, you know. Like, what time the party starts at the Snake Pit, and then what time it ends. Because, look, we know it's on a Sunday, right? So you're probably not going to have to work on Saturday, but you're probably also not going to have to work on Sunday. So is it just 24? Is it just 24 hours? I can't. I could not find anything as far as when this starts.
0: I see it starts at 7 a.m.
1: So, for reals?
0: Yes.
1: So I mean,
0: Coors Light Snake Pit, gates open 7 a.m. Eastern.
1: That's.
0: And it says the EDM concert typically runs 7 a.m. until roughly 2:30 p.m. or later.
1: No, it's still going on when the race is.
0: That's
1: done.
0: What I thought. That it was much, much later. I think so, it's like that might be when the official music stops.
1: Ah, maybe.
0: But it's like then someone who like should not be in charge of the aux cord gets it, and then it's like, you know, just all, everything breaks loose.
1: So if you want these tickets for the race and for the Snake Pit, you be there Sunday morning, 7 a.m. Like, show us how hardcore you are.
0: I want a picture of that.
1: Let's get you on the phone. 260-447-K105. When you call, we'll get you on the list for Game of Beat the Bear, and we'll do that coming up in a bit. Kylie Covers Country is on the way next, though, right after, of course, Morgan Wallen. It's Whiskey Glasses on K105.

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1: What's Morgan Wallen up to right now? 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
2: Well, since you asked.
0: No, we didn't.
2: He actually, this is good. He's helping set a new standard, Morgan Wallen, for accessibility at concerts. I don't know if you saw this. At his show tomorrow at the Ben Hill Griffin Stadium, which is in Florida, he is going to have a live audio description for a blind attendee. It's the first time at a stadium for a concert, but it's also believed to be one of the first of its kind for a major tour in the U.S.
0: Okay. I guess I'm surprised something like that hasn't existed already to a degree.
2: You just don't want to tell him good job.
0: There's nothing to do with that.
2: Like, that's so cool of you, Morgan. You don't want to. You can't do it. You can't just.
0: Wow. Great job, Morgan. You're the best,
2: you can't
0: pal.
2: Just give him his, you know, his dues. But it's fine. You know, can still be a hater if you want.
0: I'm not.
2: But anyway, yeah, I thought that was cool. So I don't really. I guess. I don't understand, obviously, not being blind, but I would just think, and I guess I am wrong, which is fine, you go, like, that's something you would, or you can easily enjoy as a person with no sight, right? As a concert, because it's music. So what, I guess, I don't understand what that's doing exactly, like, it's telling you, like, there are now fireworks, or like,
0: I don't know, maybe like a audio closed caption, for lack of a better term.
2: But of what? Like, just like what he's doing on the stage? Or
0: possibly.
2: Okay.
0: Maybe we'll find out more after this weekend.
2: Yeah, I would like to know. I'm just kind of curious about that. In other news, Reba McEntire, I guess I forgot that she is getting married at some point. I don't know if there's a date or anything like that. But she says that her wedding to Rex Lynn will be very low-key at the ranch in Tennessee. They don't have a date set yet, but the ceremony will include one important part of their lives, their animals. She said, we're going to have the dogs there. I have two grand dogs, Watson and Belle, so they may be the ring bearers or something like that. But we have to have our animals in there. We've got longhorns and donkeys, horses, and everything there at the place. Cats, we have a lot of fun with them.
0: No.
2: That's another thing I would like to see. Cats at a wedding.
0: Mm.
2: You've heard the term, like, herding cats.
0: Was this something, Rex, I'm talking to you right now, bud. Is this something that she just sprung on you? Or did you know something like this was potentially coming down the pike? Because if it's the latter, now I know why you've been engaged so long.
2: Is that now what it is? They've been engaged for a really long time and I just forgot about it?
0: Yeah, they've been engaged all things considered, it's been a while. But
2: so,
0: like,
2: there is a wedding, though, I mean, that they're planning, because they're planning on getting the animal, letting them loose, the animals, the longhorns and donkeys. I would like to see, yeah, how did the cats get on with the donkeys?
0: I guess I don't know.
2: They're both, never mind. You get it. You know. Shout out to my cat, Olive. She's the biggest one of them all. And that is your country covered on K105.
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2: It's presented by our friends at Maumee River Roofing. Now let's all welcome Ryan from Fort Wayne to the show. Hello!
0: Hi!
3: Hey, how you doing? Great.
2: We are well, thank you. It's a game of Beat the Bear. Let's get to know you real fast, though. What do you do for work?
3: I'm actually retired.
2: Oh, okay. Well, what did you do?
3: Well, I was a truck driver.
2: You were a truck driver. Now, what do you do to fill your days?
3: Oh, I just run around, go shopping, go visit some friends, stuff like that.
2: Nice.
0: What are you shopping for?
3: A little bit of whatever. I do a lot of car collecting, so I like collecting stuff for cars.
0: Okay, so we're not talking clothes shopping. Okay, so I thought we had maybe something in common. It looks like maybe we don't, but that's okay. Just not in the shopping way.
2: So you like collecting cars. How many do you have?
3: I have 17 cars.
2: 17?
3: Yes.
2: What's the oldest one you've got?
3: 1929 Ford Coupe.
0: What? Where are you keeping all of these?
3: I got garages, buildings.
2: On property, or you got to store them somewhere else?
3: Nope, they're on my property.
2: Okay, all right. How?
0: They're not Hot Wheels, are they?
3: Oh, no.
0: Okay.
2: So how often do you drive all of these? Do you have a rotation, especially in the summer? Because I'm assuming you're not taking the Ford Coupe out in the wintertime.
3: Correct. I try to drive at least 2 or 3 times a month, each one of them.
2: Okay.
0: Now, if you have all these cars, do you have the issue of, like, are you, we kind of talked about this earlier in the week, are you the guy with the cars? So, like, if one of your buddies has their car in the shop, they're like, oh, I could just borrow one of yours.
3: Yes, I've had that happen before.
2: Okay.
0: Good to know.
2: All right. Well, Ryan, look, bud, we know, obviously, you got tons of stuff going on, and you fill your days with lots of things. But right now, this bear is trying to fill its belly with you.
0: Ooh, yeah, that's right. You earned it to beat the bear, which means you have 20 seconds to give us 10 items in a category. We're going to give you on the spot here in just a second. You have to make sure all of your answers make sense in order for you to score those tickets to go to the snake pit. And, of course, the most important thing in all of this is that you do have a giant, ferocious, man-eating beast of a bear with razor-sharp teeth and claws chasing you down. Are you ready?
3: Yes.
2: All right, Ryan, today is Dance Like a Chicken Day. Chickens, obviously, are barnyard animals. So in 20 seconds, give us 10 barnyard animals. Ready? Run!
3: Cow, pig, goat, chicken, horse, donkey, pinata, or not a pinata, peacocks, llamas, rabbits, squirrels.
2: Okay, yeah. We'll take it.
0: That was great. Good job.
2: I was a little thrown off when you said pinata. I was
0: still stuck on that. I was like, could we count it? I mean, I guess not. But yeah, good job. You got those passes to the snake pit.
2: Yeah, good job, Ryan. So have a great time. What car are you going to drive down to Indy next weekend?
3: I will probably take my 72 or 73 Vet.
2: Okay.
0: That's
2: all right.
0: The party car.
2: Yeah. Yeah. So, Ryan, have a great time at the race. Thank you so much for listening to our show. And now we've just started a new survivor streak. And that, we hope, will continue tomorrow morning when we give you your next chance to beat the bear here at K105.
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0: Congratulations! 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
11: 2 o'clock this afternoon, me and you right here. Hi, it's Dan, and that'll be your chance to win Casey the Cash Cow's $1,000 moolah giveaway as well. First chance of the money with me at 2:55 after Tyler Hubbard and Park. It's a little Big Town Throwback Thursday today as well, giving you a chance multiple times to win tickets to see him at the Blue Gate Theater in Shipshewana. Your first chance comes up right around 2:30. And DAE with DAN is something I don't do that I bet you do. 3:18 after Chase Matthew and Darlin'. We'll find out what that is here on K105. Well, it's been-

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2: Got a girl from the south side, got braids in her hair. 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
1: We all understand that everything is expensive these days. And maybe if you're a parent, this probably will not come as a shock. But this data actually comes to us from LendingTree. So it's got a little bit of credibility. And they averaged out the cost of raising a child in the U.S. And it is now up to $300,000 to raise them until they're 18. And since it's an average, there's obviously states where it's cheaper and states where it's more expensive. So, Kylie, out of the 50 states, our 50 nifty United States.
0: With 13 original colonies.
1: Where do you think Indiana ranks as far as how much it costs to raise a child?
0: I'm thinking we're like in the mid, like 16, 17... somewhere in there.
1: You're not far off, but why did you go so high?
0: I'm just thinking like around here, I guess I don't know, like compared to other states. I'm just thinking like here, it's like we can't just send the kids outside to play and have fun and like make their own fun. You're stuck inside in the winter. Like you're paying every weekend for them to go have manufactured fun somewhere and things like that. So I don't know. That's kind of where I'm getting it. But I guess I don't know who's higher and lower than us.
1: We're in 23rd place.
0: Okay.
1: All of the states around us, with the exception of Illinois, are cheaper. They are actually in the 30s. They say the average cost, and again, yours may be higher, yours may be lower, roughly $26,000 to raise a kid per year.
0: Okay.
1: The biggest charge of that is daycare. Coming in well over $15,000. As an average. So again, there's higher, there's lower. To drag it to 15, parents are spending 26% of their income to raise one child. So per child.
0: Okay.
1: And you look at it, and if you've got kids, maybe you've got multiple kids, you're like, yeah, oh, I absolutely believe that. I absolutely believe that. And it's one of the reasons why. Like, if you want to have multiple kids, if you decide that I don't say it like this, but that's the best way I can say to describe it. If you want to take on the financial burden of multiple children, like that's why both parents have to work, because it's wild to think that you could potentially, with multiple kids, be spending up to 50% of your income just on your children.
0: Yeah. And then if you're sending them to a private school, then you're spending it on that.
1: Mm-hmm. Manufactured fun on the weekends. So it's just, it's crazy how expensive it has gotten.
0: Yeah, and I guess you hear of people just quitting their jobs because it's like the kid, like one of the parents quitting their jobs because it's like, it's cheaper to just quit my job than pay for all the child care.
1: And I've known people that have done that where they're like, okay, well, you know what? I've just had my second, or maybe I've just had my third. And now, like, even though one of them is going to be going off to school, like we still have to pay for either before care or after care, things like that. So out of the, Kylie, I'll ask you this then, two more. What state do you think ranked the most expensive? And it's not the one you might think.
0: I feel like maybe Hawaii, just because it's...
1: That's it. Yes, that is the one that came. What about the one that came in last? It is cheapest to raise a child in this state.
0: Florida.
1: Very close. It bordered Mississippi.
0: Okay.
1: So, I mean, not that far off. Alabama and South Dakota were 49 and 48.
0: South Dakota surprises me, I would say. But, like, the southern states, I'm just thinking of, like, you know, it's warmer. Like, there's stuff to do outside year-round. You can do things like that. I think, like, the cost of living is probably a little cheaper in
1: some of
0: Mississippi.
1: Them.
0: Like, in some. Like, yeah.
1: So.
0: Florida, you get the Disney, you know, state holder pass or whatever.
1: Oh, the resident pass.
0: Yeah, so right there, you're saving a big chunk.
1: But you still got to pay to park.
0: True.
2: Rumors going all over town. Can't keep my name out the mouth these days. Yeah, they say.

0: Chris Jansen, me and a beer, 918 with Tim and Kylie at K105.
1: Would you say you have good street smarts?
0: I feel I do anyway.
1: There was an article that people are talking about. It went viral because it was just talking about street smarts and like things that, you know, people who are do have street smarts, like things that they just know. And they're kind of like offering these life-saving, quote unquote, tips.
0: Oh, okay.
1: And so these are some of them that people were talking about. It says, when I travel, if someone gets too close as if they might be a pickpocket, I talk very loudly. I might say something like, excuse me, can I have some space? In a very loud voice. That was one. Two, when Ubering, always verify the driver and vehicle, including plate number. Ask them for their name and whether they know where you're going, paying attention to the route taken to get there.
0: Well, yeah, you should do that. Should be common knowledge.
1: Yeah, you would think. This one says, if an armed robber confronts you, give them whatever they want. Don't be a hero. That's a good way to get killed. But if someone tries to abduct you, fight for your life. Once you are in a vehicle, your chances of survival plummet.
0: Learn the robbery thing from Tim McGraw. Don't take the girl.
1: Oh,
0: see?
1: Okay.
0: That's it.
1: There you go.
0: Tim McGraw life won.
1: This says, for the love of all that's sane, do not buy a phone cover that can also hold your money, credit cards, and ID. This has to be the worst thing ever invented. You lose everything in one fell swoop.
0: I've thought about that because they make those cool. They're like leather, whatever it is, and they're supposed to be like RF resistant, all of the things. And I like it. It's so cool. A, it also makes your phone a little bit fatter. But yeah, like if you leave your phone behind, okay, great. Everything's backed up to the cloud, and I can just go to AT&T and say, hey, I lost my phone, and with the insurance, get another one, and then just it'll be just like brand new. But with your, then you got to replace your wallet, anything in it, driver's license, debit card. Oh,
1: yeah, not fun.
0: Forget it.
1: Two more. This one says, when you're traveling, act like you're a resident of that city. Dress the way they dress, map out your walking route, and walk briskly like you know the city, especially in New York. Everyone walks fast.
0: Yeah. Yes, that's key about keeping pace with the other people there. But doing it in anywhere you go, really, even mm-hmm. if it's a different city, you don't even have to just go to a different country. Go to Indianapolis. Or anything like that. It's just always be aware of your surroundings and what the people are doing. And they always say, act like you've been there or act like you belong and everybody will leave you alone.
1: And it's fine. This one says, after parking your car in your garage, make sure the garage door closes all the way before going inside. It's easy for someone to trip the sensor and open the door back up without you knowing after you go inside. I always do that because of that same thing. I always stand there and watch it shut. And then I'm like, okay, I'm good now.
0: Really?
1: Yeah. Even though it's just like in my neighborhood, but I'm always like thinking, and it's happened before where it's just like something was in the way and it didn't shut. So, I mean, I've had that happen. So it's just nice to look anyway.
0: And maybe it's, I don't. And maybe
1: you never
0: I don't,
1: watch it?
0: No. Hit? And I don't know if it's that I'm a guy or that I've lived in suburbia so long.
1: Hmm.
0: But
1: going back, though, I thought it was funny to number one, the pickpocket thing. I've seen these videos. I know, like, I've heard at least that it's very common in maybe like Paris when people visit or in other places that there are pickpockets. And there's this trend that was it was like everyone was doing it for a while. They were just saying, like, I can't wait to go to whatever city like this and trying to find a pickpocket as an American, knowing like that they don't have probably weapons like people do here. And they were like, I just am ready to take out my aggression on these pickpocketers. And it's so funny. And they're just like talking about how like, yeah, it'll be a song. And they're just like, POV, you're me walking through Paris looking for pickpocketers.
0: Yeah, it's like a Limp Bizkit song or something like
1: yeah,
0: that.
1: Yeah, yes. And they're just like waiting. They're like, I have a lot of aggression to take out. And they say that, it's easier to do it there, like to confront them because they don't have the same, you know, like weapons and things like that probably. So
0: you
1: like that
0: think.
1: You know of. So anyway, I thought that was kind of maybe that should be your street smarts. Like maybe don't provoke the pickpocketers. Okay. K105.

0: aren't you?
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2: The Bachelorette girlies are being attacked, okay? And it's by Wheeler Walker Jr., okay?
1: Okay.
2: Which is so random. But there was this podcast. I don't know when this is from, but it just recently came across my desk. And I think that it's probably, I mean, from the last year, but there's still people like commenting on it now and still debating on whether or not this is a good thing or a bad thing. So he is talking about, he's doing some interview, asked about Nashville and his thoughts on what Nashville is like now and if Nashville has been ruined because it's like so commercialized, okay? And he said, yes, he was like, yeah, the thing is, you go on Broadway now and it's not like the cool country music, new singers and things like that, and you're hearing great music. It's the drunk bachelorette girls on the pedal bikes throwing up and acting belligerent. And he was like, and that's what it turned into, this bachelorette town. I would say it's kind of on its way out. Is that, I think, I mean, I'm sure that's still happening, but I wouldn't say like that's the number one place maybe people are going now. Maybe it kind of lost its top spot. But anyway, so as like not as great as it was like a couple years ago, but still up there. And so I don't know. I haven't been in a while, so I don't know what's going on. If you know, that's all you see. I will say that's where I had my bachelorette party, and that's not the kind of group that I was a part of. However, I did see that, and I know exactly what he's talking about, because that was, I mean, girls just passed out on the sidewalk. I mean, it was crazy. Everyone with the bridal sashes on.
1: The sash
2: on,
1: or the white cowboy hat.
2: Yelling and being crazy. And he was like, it's not the scene anymore. And so a lot of people were arguing like, well, it's good for Nashville. Like, it's bringing in all this tourism and money and blah, blah, blah. And
1: which is accurate.
2: Yes. And then you had the people in the other camp. It's like, but it's ruining our culture.
1: I mean, look,

0: everybody, maybe people look at it the same way that they look at Vegas, especially if you live there. I've known a lot of people who have lived in Las Vegas, and all of them have said, you don't go anywhere near the Strip. You just don't. Unless there is a specific show, like you have got tickets to whatever, Cirque du Soleil, and you're doing it for like a special night out, you don't go anywhere near the Strip. I feel as though Nashville is the same way. You live there, even in the surrounding communities, you just don't go to Lower Broadway.
1: That
0: you
1: makes
0: just,
1: sense.
0: You just don't. There's literally no reason to, other than to get caught up. Maybe you go to a Predators game.
1: Okay.
0: At the Bridgestone, which is right there if you've never been there before. But other than that, you probably just stay away. And then hear and see in the news the next day, oh, well, I mean, glad I wasn't there last night. Morgan Wallen done threw a chair off the top of Eric Church's
1: yes.
0: bar. So,
1: you know, I've never been to like to Broadway when it wasn't commercialized. So I don't know what he is talking about. Like, he's older, you know, so I don't know what it was like before. But it's almost like I was just curious. Is he saying that it used to be, you know, you could go and you would see, like, maybe you would rub elbows with country stars and, like, see them. They're there, like, becoming stars, kind of, and, like, singing in these little places. And now they're all just so big and they're all owned by country star. Like, they have a country star's name on the sign and that owns it.
0: Yeah,
1: I don't really know what it used to be like, but
0: I'm not sure. Obviously, if they're doing music, it doesn't necessarily have to be, probably won't be, somebody you've heard of before, which is fine. Like, that's how new talent is discovered. Who Eric Church was talking about it, not to bring his place up twice, but he was saying, like, no, we do people who do original music. They do very few covers,
1: right,
0: if any. And yes, did it used to be like that? Yeah, but at the same time, you also have to realize that people, when they go, they want to hear songs that they recognize. It's just like listening to the radio. Like, new music, it has to kind of be out there for a little while before it kind of becomes like one of those songs that you hear all the time, because somebody will go, I don't know what this is. Why am I going to go into this bar? I don't know what this guy's singing.
1: Right.
0: I want to hear Florida Georgia Line covers. Okay.
1: Well, very interesting. And so there you go. I guess if you are looking for that kind of bachelorette party, though, good to know that it still exists in Nashville. A little wild.
0: Right?
1: Crazy weekend for you. K105.

0: favorite country song.
1: Hardy, favorite country song, 944 with Tim and Kylie at K105. We're wrapping up our portion of the broadcast day. Got to make room for my friend Mike D, who is making his way into the studio with a Thursday round of the Midday Broadcast Extravaganza. Tell you what Mike has coming up here in, you know what, give me 2 minutes 49 seconds. Okay?
2: Okay.
1: So, we have to do two jobs real fast in that 2 minutes and 49 seconds. The first one is to come up with the motto or slogan that we use, that we got to deliver to the marketing department. Kylie, what is it today?
2: Just like pizza, you decide if it's a treat or not. It's Tim and Kylie on K105.
1: Okay. the other thing we do is share with you what we learned during the show today. Kylie?
2: I think that I fell into the camp of, yeah, maybe men shouldn't be wearing flip-flops. I didn't know it was such a polarizing thing, but I feel like it's time that I join.
1: You mean to tell me?
2: Please, no.
1: You don't
2: Please,
1: think I should be showing God. This thing off?
2: What did you learn?
1: That Kylie is not having pizza for dinner tonight.
2: No, I'm not. It's not the weekend.
1: So?
2: There's some things you have to work towards.
1: I like him. Like, I do. I think maybe it's time you get out. Like, you've given it. You've had a good run. You've been together since you were in high school.
2: The pizza thing is what did it.
1: That's the bridge too far.
2: It wasn't the constant talking in the sleep, you know?
1: No, that's comedic. That's for okay. the show. Like, this is just punishment. Like, what are you, in a Vietnamese war camp? Like, no, that's not how you should live.
2: I feel like even they had pizza.
1: So,
2: like, what can easily feed an army? Pizza.
1: That's what we learned today. We just ask that you kind of took one thing away from the show. You're 1% better. That's what we ask. Kylie and I be back tomorrow. It's Friday, the gateway to the weekend. It's like throwing the doors open and, man, let's just get that weekend all over you. We'll of course, you know, we'll have a round of the Judgment Zone. We'll do the actual What's on Our Radar. We will have another chance for you to win $100 with Campy Kylie at 7:45. More tickets for the Indy 500 with Snake Pit passes with Beat the Bear at 8:45. But also tomorrow, do you, as a parent, have the right to stop paying for your child's college if they don't do a major you agree with?
2: Oh.
1: Academically, they are stellar. They are giving you no reason to go, well, I'm not, you know, I'm backing away. No, no, no. You know what? If you're going to waste my money and get bad grades, it's not happening. Do you have the right to say, I'm not paying for this anymore if it's a major you don't agree with?
2: So it's a major you don't agree with because you don't think they're going to do well in it, or a major because it's underwater basket weaving?
1: Very close. Very close. Not that that's a major. At least I don't think it is, unless you're an athlete.
2: Okay.
1: But I've got an interesting story I want to share with you.
2: Okay.
1: We'll do that tomorrow and kind of see where you come down on that. And I know with 529 plans and everything, you know, and parents pulling out a 401k to try and help their kids with college, like, can you say, like, no, I'm not going to pay for that?
2: It ain't happening, sister.
1: So we'll dive into that tomorrow, too. Now, my friend Mike D on the way in here next. He's got to fill in the blank. That happens at 11. Today is Thursday, so the Confessions Bar will open up. I think it's a nice day out, so maybe we'll sit on the patio of the Confessions Bar.
2: Oh,
1: I'm not
2: great.
1: Sure.
2: Oh, great. Love when they open patio seating.
1: He also has your next opportunity with K105 and Casey the Cash Cow's $1,000 Moolah giveaway. 10:30 after Jelly Roll and I Am Not Okay. That's the song you want to listen for to try and get you that keyword. The other thing, Mike D, my friend Mike D, is going to be talking about, and he wants to know, what is that song in your life that right now is on repeat? Do you have a song?
2: Against my will, yes.
1: Interesting. What?
2: We have to, in the car, over and over, or it's like, I, you know, the crowd, there's unrest in the crowd.
1: The natives are restless. Yeah,
2: it is golden. Over and over and over and over and over.
1: Yep.
2: And then before it's even done, look, it starts like winding down and they're again, again.
1: It's a great record. It is great.
2: It's
1: Wait till
2: so
1: they start
2: funny.
1: Getting into soda pop.
2: Oh, yeah, we've done that a little bit, but yeah, and my daughter Teddy calls it, she's like, can we listen to Golden from Cake Pop, Demon Hunters? Cake Pop, you know, like from Starbucks.
1: So anyway, if you've got one, that's what my friend Mike D wants to talk about coming up just a little bit after 10 o'clock. So stick around for that. Kylie and I, we look forward to helping you kick off a brand new day. Your Friday, like we said, like the doors to the weekend. Well, we're going to throw them open tomorrow morning, bright and early, starting at 6 a.m. right here on K105.

Dustin Lynch and Small Town Boy, good morning and happy Thursday. Happy to be back here with you this morning. Yesterday was a lot. We had a lot of fun on the show yesterday. We're going to have some good fun today. Of course, we always do. We've got a jam-packed show. We've got a fresh round to fill in the blank. We will be playing the Confessions Bar at noon. I will have your next chance to win some cash with Casey the Cash Cow's $1,000 moolah giveaway. Now, that's coming up with me in just about 22 minutes or so. 10:30, right after Jelly Roll, and I'm Not Okay. I'll have a brand new word for you to text in to make some money. We also will be talking about people eating in your car, but right now, I want to hear from you at 447-K105. What is that song that you've been listening to right now on repeat? You can't stop listening to this song because it's so good. I'll get us started. Mine is Zach Top's South of Sanity. Of course, we're not playing it here yet on K105. I really hope we do. But your thoughts, that song you're listening to on repeat, 447-K105.

0: call you darling. Chase, Matthew, and darling, we're having some fun with this one here. I want to know about that song that you have just been listening to on repeat at 447-K105. I mentioned earlier Zach Top's South of Sanity. I love that song. He's got this whole 90s sound that I absolutely love. I'm a big Zach Top fan. I'm going to have to find that clip and a play part of the song for you. But what is that song or band you've been listening to on repeat? James, you've got one. Go ahead.
1: Okay, so my favorite band, even though I'm hardcore country, my favorite band that has all my favorite songs is Korn of all time. Korn has Chutes and Ladders, Freak on a Leash, Dead Bodies Everywhere, Adidas, and of course, Let's Not Forget Aligned.
0: Let's Not Forget Aligned. Oh my goodness, that's good stuff there. Okay, so what about you, that song that you're listening to that's on repeat? Let's chat about it. 447-K105.

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0: Thomas Rhett, Jordan Davis, and Ain't a Bad Life. We're having a lot of fun with this one here. I want to know, what is that song that you have on repeat? You're listening to it. You listen to it almost each and every day. For me, Zach Top's South of Sanity. Everything that Zach Top does, it takes me back to my childhood. The 90s country, the best era of country, in my opinion. I know we're living in the moment now, but 90s country, oh, has a place in my heart. I wish I could put more 90s in my show. But that's besides the point. The songs that you are listening to on repeat, you just can't stop listening to. Charles, what do you have?
1: Born and raised on country, southern country, bluegrass, whatever you want to call it.
0: Yeah.
1: But here lately, my favorite group is AOM, Authentic Outlaw Music.
0: Oh.
1: The one I have on repeat is Hey Neighbor.
0: Hey Neighbor. Oh, my God. Oh, my God. Yeah.
1: The next one is My Demons Drive Ride Shotgun.
0: Oh, my gosh. I didn't know we had an outlaw on our hands over here. Dang.
1: The third one would be Keep My Name Out Your Mouth.
0: Oh.
1: You will have to go on YouTube and look up Authentic Outlaw Music.
0: Yeah.
1: And, yeah. they described my neighbors to a T.
0: Oh, my gosh. Maybe they were driving in Decatur, and they're like, this place right here, this poor guy has to deal with these losers over here.
1: Oh, yes.
0: I hope that would be somewhat of what we're talking about here.
1: Oh, yeah, they listen to your radio, and I don't care.
0: Oh, my God. Well, hi, neighbors.
1: I have one thing to say to them.
0: Yeah.
1: You.
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0: 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Here's this hour's keyword.
1: Your word is joy. Your word is joy. J-O-Y. 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
0: Text that word now to 260-447-5105. That's 260-447-5105 for a chance to win $1,000. This nationwide contest has already made winners.
2: Oh, my God. Wow, yay. It must be my lucky day.
3: No way. 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
2: Woohoo! 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

0: Latest there from Jason Aldean, and don't tell on me. We're talking about that song that you have on repeat that you always listen to. I'm a firm believer in music makes the world go round. Now, there could be songs out there that you listen to. It brings instant joy to you, but then there are songs that just tick you off. You know what I'm talking about here. 447-K105, the songs that you have on repeat. Me, Zach Top, and South of Sanity. I cannot wait. Hopefully, we are able to play the song on K105. It's like my jam. It is my jam. My wife, Jill, hates it. Mike and Michelle, what do you guys have?
1: I'd say probably Elvira with the Oak Ridge Boys.
0: Yes.
1: Charlie Daniels, Devil Went Down to Georgia. Bob Seger, Old Time Rock and Roll. Willie Nelson, Take This Job and Shove It. And I can't think of the one by Mel Tillis.
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0: about getting the answer right. 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
1: That is right. 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
1: You got it!
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0: Dream. Max McNown and Better Me for You. We are playing Fill in the Blank right now, and this one's a really good one here. It's not the obvious answer by no means, but it's also not a hard one for a Thursday here. Now, 30% of people have a blank partner, which isn't good. 30% of people have a blank partner, which isn't good. What do you think?
1: A secret partner. Ooh. Hiding them from their spouse.
0: Ooh, that's some trouble right there.
1: You know it, man.
2: Abusive. A lazy one. I would have to say hemorrhoid.
0: Okay, wow. 30% of people have a blank partner, which isn't good. If you think you know, 447-K105.

0: Circa turns 250 this year, and we're proud to celebrate it with you.
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0: Ella Langley and Be Her. You find yourself singing that jam there? That's a good one. All right, we are directly in the middle of fill in the blank. Answer time is coming up in just about 10 minutes, 11:38, right after Dylan Scott and What He'll Never Have. Now, 30% of people have a blank partner, which isn't good. 30% of people have a blank partner, which isn't good. What do you think?
1: Is it eat off somebody else's plate?
2: I think it's smack your lip.
0: Oh, I hate that.
2: I do too. I absolutely hate it.
3: Well, there's only 2% of us left that will work while we eat.
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5: Moving away. 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
0: Okay, really good stuff here. 30% of people have a blank partner, which isn't good. 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

0: It's answer time for Mike D's Fill in the Blank on K105.
1: That's right. The verdict is in. Let's get to it here now. 30% of people have a blank partner, which isn't good at all. What do you think?
2: Abusive.
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1: You know, a lot of good answers, but there can only be one answer. 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You got to get in and out of there. That's not a good situation. 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
4: 2 o'clock this afternoon, me and you right here. Hi, it's Dan, and that'll be your chance to win Casey the Cash Cow's $1,000 moolah giveaway as well. First chance of the money with me at 2:55 after Tyler Hubbard and Park. It's a little Big Town Throwback Thursday today as well, giving you a chance multiple times to win tickets to see him at the Blue Gate Theater in Shipshewana. Your first chance comes up right around 2:30. And DAE with DAN is something I don't do that I bet you do. 3:18 after Chase Matthew and Darlin'. We'll find out what that is here on K105. Hey!

0: 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It's rewind time.
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listening to K105, the country music is never a stall, because our good buddy Mike D's got it going on from the window to the wall, keeping it alive on K105.

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0: John Party and Friday Night Heartbreaker. Mike D right here, 1207, 54 out there. Happy lunchtime, by the way. It is time to play the Confessions Bar. This is one of those where we tell a funny confession, whether this was something about you or maybe even someone else. Getting started off with my good friend Raquel, go ahead with your funny confession.
1: Okay, I've been trying to tell you this confession for like over a month now, so I'm finally going to lay it out for you.
0: Yeah?
1: Okay, one day I got a phone call. And I didn't, was like, okay, I don't know if I should answer it. So, but I did.
0: Yeah.
1: And it was this nice pastor on the other line. And he had asked me, he's like, well, I'm calling to schedule the pickup for your donation. And I said, oh, I'm sorry, pastor. I believe he's got the wrong number. And I just started chatting with him and he realized he had dialed the wrong number. But as I was talking to him, there was a moment of silence. And at that particular moment, I let out the longest, the loudest fart. And I was probably 10 shades of red, and the pastor kind of cleared for his throat. So I know he heard it.
0: He's probably like,
1: I was so embarrassed.
0: He's probably like, Raquel?
1: Exactly. Just like that.
0: I love every bit of that. Oh, that's what we're talking about here. The Confessions Bar is open. 447 K105.

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0: Jelly Roll and Heart of Stone. We are playing the Confessions Bar right now, looking for your funny confessions at 447-K105. This could be yours or someone else's. Kristen, what do you have?
1: It's actually my brother's funny confession.
0: Okay.
1: He took a diabetic needle of my dad and took, like, atomic hot sauce and took his friend Randy's cherry cordials.
0: Yeah.
1: And put the atomic hot sauce in the cherry cordial.
0: Yuck! That's not what you expect at all when you eat a cherry cordial.
1: Well, that's when he gets for eating Mikey's fudge round.
0: It's the battle of the desserts over here is what I'm hearing.
1: Yeah, that's when they worked at Tire Barn together.
0: Okay. Wow, I love that. Okay, your funny confessions at 447-K105.

0: Jason Aldean, and how far does a goodbye go? We're playing the Confessions Bar right now, looking for your funny confessions. This could be something maybe that happened to you or someone else. Now, Mike and Michelle, just like when Mike was in school, he had this teacher that always pulled pranks. Well, the class pulled pranks on the teacher. Mike, tell me more.
1: He had this teacher in school that would keep screwing with everybody. I mean, he wouldn't leave anybody alone. You looked at him wrong, he sent you to the principal's office and all. We just got fed up with it. So 3 days before school was out, about six of us got together and put a bunch of Limburger cheese on his exhaust on his car.
0: Yeah.
1: And he came to school a couple of days later, just before we got out, and he said, "Man," he said, "I think my wife left something in the car, because when we went to the store, he says, 'Cause I got this hell of a smell, and it smells nasty, and I can't get rid of it.'" So and we all started busting out laughing and didn't say nothing. He never found out what it was or who it was.
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11: Didn't win a lotto, but the dogs won. 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So I can't complain.

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0: Blake Shelton and God's Country, 106.57 out there. Of course, Mike D right here, and you are right there. So I want to chat with you about this one here. I know a lot of folks out there, they do not let people eat in their car. Maybe they really love this car. Maybe it's a sports car or something they just bought. And they're like, hell no, I'm not letting people eat in my car. You'll leave a mess. You'll leave your trash and there will be crumbs everywhere. For me, you know what? I don't mind it if people eat in my truck as long as they don't leave their mess. I'm not picking up after somebody else. I'm not your daddy. I'm not picking up after somebody else. Don, your thoughts on this. Go ahead.
1: I do not let anybody eat in my vehicle.
0: Yeah? Hi. So why is that?
1: Because I've had too many incidents where people have spilled coffee all over my vehicle or food from kids all over.
0: Definitely not a good situation. So do you allow people to eat or drink in your car? This could be your family. This could be Uber riders that you might have. Something of that nature. 447-K105.

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9: 2 o'clock this afternoon, me and you right here. Hi, it's Dan, and that'll be your chance to win Casey the Cash Cow's $1,000 moolah giveaway as well. First chance of the money with me at 2:55 after Tyler Hubbard and Park. It's a little Big Town Throwback Thursday today as well, giving you a chance multiple times to win tickets to see him at the Blue Gate Theater in Shipshewana. Your first chance comes up right around 2:30. And DAE with DAN is something I don't do that I bet you do. 3:18 after Chase Matthew and Darlin'. We'll find out what that is here on K105.

Dasha and Austin. Mike D right here. My good friend Dan Austin is actually coming up next. Dan has your next chance to play Casey the Cash Cow's $1,000 moolah giveaway. Now, that's coming up at 2:55, a little over an hour from now, about an hour and 3 minutes. 2:55, right after Tyler Hubbard and Park, that'll be your next chance to win some cash with, of course, Casey the Cash Cow's $1,000 moolah giveaway. And it's Thursday, so Throwback Thursday is on the docket for you as well, playing a lot of those older songs that used to play right here on K105. Now, if you missed Fill in the Blank this morning, K105FM.com, look for the podcast button, and you can find my podcast, Keeping It Country with Mike D. Of course, Dan Austin has his, and Tim and Kylie do as well. A lot of good stuff on there.

0: Welcome to Throwback Thursday. Hi there, it's Dan. Got a little Big Town music throughout the afternoon and your chance to win tickets to see them at the Blue Gate Theater in Shipshewana all afternoon, too. It's Dan. And does your job have slang terminology that outsiders wouldn't understand? Well, I want you to be. Feel free to chime in, okay? Coming up at 2:22. Tell me what yours is, and then I'll have a story for you as well, okay? Right after Chris Stapleton, and you should probably leave on Fort Wayne's K105. But really, stick around. K105.
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19: Presented by Indiana Tech, as always, and a big high five today to 10-year-old Kinley Denny from Huntington, who has asked for pet food donations for the Huntington County Humane Society instead of birthday presents this year. Big birthday, too, double digits. So she said she wanted to help animals after reading a book about animal cruelty, and thanks to her big heart, the shelter has received a bunch of much-needed food donations, so Kinley, it's all because of you. Way to go. Happy birthday and a big K105 high five of the day just for you, presented by Indiana Tech and all of us here at Fort Wayne's K105.

Chris Stapleton's on Fort Wayne's K105. I'm Dan Austin. Thanks for listening this afternoon. What a gorgeous day, huh? This is perfect weather. It's going to warm up by the weekend, and people will be complaining, I'm so hot! Right? That's usually how it goes. Anyway, back to what I wanted to bring up to you. So we had somebody at the radio station report mouse droppings yesterday. So an exterminator was called in, and having to run into him, we were chatting. Guy actually used to work here at the radio station. We were talking to him. He said, oh, yeah, you heard about the chocolate sprinkles. I go, oh, is that what you guys call them in the exterminator business, chocolate sprinkles? And he said, no, it was actually chocolate sprinkles. Like somebody was eating a donut, and there were chocolate sprinkles. They were not mouse droppings. So with that in mind, me thinking that was some kind of, you know, inside lingo that they use in the exterminator industry, that chocolate sprinkles referred to, you know, animal droppings, which they don't, at least not with this exterminator. Anyway, what term used in your job would an average person not know what that meant? All right, 447-K105, maybe just, you know, some slang lingo you have with whatever you do. And it, you said, well, this, you know, the chocolate sprinkles of your job actually means what? At 447-K105, just some piece of terminology that you would use in your business, in your line of work, that, you know, the ordinary person would not understand what that meant. Let me know, 447-K105.

0: on tight. We're getting in the musical time machine for another tune from days gone by.
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2: 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So I'm playing their music throughout my show today and giving you a chance at the tickets. In fact, first five callers right now, get yourself qualified while you listen to this throwback from Little Big Town at 447-K105. 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

0: Fort Wayne's K105, and I'm wishing well my five qualifiers for the Little Big Town tickets to the Blue Gate Theater in Shipshewana. I will have another chance to get qualified after the next Little Big Town throwback. That's going to be coming up right about 3:03 here on Fort Wayne's K105, so good luck with that. But right now, we're trying to decipher some lingo that maybe you have on your job. Yesterday, we had an exterminator here through the building because somebody reported mice droppings. And he says to me, "So you heard about the chocolate sprinkles?" And I said, "Yeah. Is that what you guys call mouse droppings?" He goes, "No, they were actually chocolate sprinkles. They were not mouse droppings." So I'm just curious to see, you know, what the lingo is on your job at 447-K105. Got a text here from Patricia, and she says, "Dan, POS means, no, not what you think it means, point of sale type of computer for us until it's broken." So thank you for clarifying that, Patricia. You got the right idea. And what is your profession, John?
1: I'm a truck driver.
0: So what's the word or lingo that we wouldn't understand?
1: You know what a chicken coop is for a truck driver?
0: No, not for a truck driver, no.
1: Scale house.
0: A still house?
1: Scale house. DOT scale house where we got to weigh our trucks.
0: Oh, okay. I thought you were talking about.
1: So that's what we call them chicken coop.
0: Any particular reason why, or that's just the kind of a name that stuck?
1: Every truck driver always calls them chicken coop.
0: All right, there we go. A little inside lingo. Thanks for that information. 447-K105. Give me some kind of terminology you use. You use? Is that a word? You use on your job that, you know, normal people wouldn't understand. Fill us in at 447-K105.
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0: Fort Wayne's K105. We're getting some inside lingo on the job from other occupations. Yesterday we had an exterminator in here, and the guy said, did you hear about the chocolate sprinkles then? And I'm thinking, oh, is that what you guys called mouse droppings? And he goes, no, it was actually somebody had chocolate sprinkles next door, and they thought they were mouse droppings. So I thought it was inside lingo. So that's what brings me to this topic. I want to see what's the terminology that you may use on your job that we may not know, you know, as casual observers, but you use it all the time. And got a text that came in, and it says, my husband used to be a school custodian, and code rainbow means puke. Thank you for sharing that one. Hopefully you're not eating lunch right now. Carl, what's your profession and what's the lingo?
1: I am a welder, and the lingo is a trigger puller for somebody that believes they're a welder and they really are not.
0: Okay, so it's like a wannabe welder.
1: Correct.
0: Okay, so like somebody that's on the job that you're working with and you're taking a shot at them or what?
1: No, it's just several people out there in the industry.
0: Okay, thank you for that. See, I'm more learning something. I try to, you know, help you learn a little bit during my show every day. That's kind of my goal, maybe, or at least make you laugh. All right, so Krista, what do you have for me?
2: The one that we use as a nurse, well, often is CTD, the letter CTD.
0: CTD, and what does that mean?
2: It means circling the drain. So we've got a patient that's not doing so well, he's CTD.
0: Oh my gosh, that's awful!
2: It's a nurse lingo.
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2: 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E-A-R-N. 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
3: Oh, my gosh. 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
1: Does anybody else do what Dan does? 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
3: Yeah, yesterday we were talking about ranch dressing and other condiment packets and all that kind of stuff, which made me think of this, okay? And this is something I do, and I'm guessing that not a lot of people do this, okay? When I get wings, you know, go to B-Dubs or something, I want wings, okay? And they ask, do you want ranch or blue cheese with them? Like, no, I don't, because I want to taste the actual wing. Now, other people I'm with sometimes look at me like I'm crazy. What, you don't want that? But I want to taste the wing flavor. So at 447-K105, does anybody else pass on the ranch and the blue cheese when they're having wings, or is it just me? Because, I don't know, it's like a good steak. You don't want to put steak sauce on that, right? That's, I don't want ranch or blue cheese with my wings. Does anybody else do what I do? 447-K105. Are you one of them?

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0: Luke Combs on Fort Wayne's K105, up for Entertainer of the Year Sunday night at the Academy of Country Music Awards in Las Vegas, Nevada. Good afternoon, it's Dan. And it's D-A-E with D-A-N, and it's something I do that I want to see if you do, and in this case, it's something I don't do that I want to see if you do. Okay, when I go out for wings, and they ask me, do you want ranch or blue cheese? No, I want to taste the wings. It's like ordering a good steak and getting steak sauce on. I want to taste the steak. So, Amber, do you do what I do?
1: I myself take the ranch, but my husband is just like you. He passes. He wants to taste the flavor.
0: Yeah, I don't want that.
1: But he wants to taste the flavor. It's pointless if you get flavored with ranch.
0: It really is. Plus, I mean, they charge you for the ranch and the blue cheese anyway, right? So why would you want to spoil it and then, yeah. All right, Greg, so you're talking specifically about wings on a grill, and how do you feel about this?
2: I don't like either one. I like my wings naked.
0: Naked wings, okay.
2: Naked.
0: So no sauce or nothing, or just with the sauce, naked?
2: Sometimes I don't even use sauce.
0: Okay.
2: Because I marinate them like Frank's hot sauce.
0: Okay, all right, so you don't need the sauce because you've done such a good job before you grilled them.
2: Pretty much.
0: All right, 447-K105. Does anybody else not get the ranch or blue cheese when they go out for wings? 447-K105.

0: The latest from Jason Aldean, that's Don't Tell On Me on K105. I mean, that's one of those songs where you crank the window down, you crank up your stereo, right? Hi there, it's Dan. It's D-A-E with D-A-N. We're talking about wings. And when I go out for a wing, okay, and I order medium, Asian zing, whatever I'm going to order, I want to taste the sauce. So when they ask me if I want ranch or blue cheese, it's a hard no. I don't want anything to spoil the taste of it. So sometimes people look at me like I'm crazy. What, are you kidding? You don't want ranch with that? No. I want to taste my wing. And I eat them with my hands, too. All right? None of this fork crap. All right. So at 447-K105, does anybody else not get ranch or blue cheese with their wings? What are you thinking about this, Lauren?
1: I actually hate all condiments.
0: Okay.
1: So I don't like ranch or blue cheese anyway.
0: Okay. So is there a condiment hater fan club by any chance?
1: A lot of my friends make fun of me for it, but I really only eat marinara.
0: All right, marinara is king with Lauren. All right, thanks for the call. And we'll wrap this up with Larry. Do you do what I do, man?
2: I am with you, Dan. No blue cheese, no ranch, no nothing. I even put my barbecue sauce on the side.
0: Okay, so you can dip it and you can control what you put on there.
2: Yeah, because okay. I don't like to sit there and look like a pig.
0: Oh, I do.
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1: Max McNown on Fort Wayne's K105. Hello there. Good afternoon. It's Dan, and the ACM Awards are this weekend, but will you be watching? It's going to take a little work on your part, and I'll tell you why. Coming up at 4:12, right after Ella Langley, who's nominated for a bunch, and Be Her, right here on Fort Wayne's K105.
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Ella Langley and Be Her on Fort Wayne's K105. 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So I am just curious, okay, at 447-K105, are you subscribing to Prime Video just to watch the show and then maybe canceling, or you're just not going to watch it at all and you're just going to wait for highlights? 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Are you subscribing to watch, or are you just going to take a pass? I'm curious. I'm curious to see how much legwork you're going to put into this. Here's Cody Johnson. Yeah, he's up for a few, including Entertainer of the Year. 447-K105.

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1: I think so. Oh, me and my sister, I think we're going to. Yeah, definitely.
0: You're going for it. So you got a little watch party going on at your house, Nina?
1: I believe so. We might, yeah.
0: All right, I'll bring the drinks.
1: Yes, awesome.
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0: And it's presented by Indiana Tech. 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I mean, big birthday, too. Double digits. She's 10. So she said she wanted to help animals after reading a book about animal

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0: John Party on Fort Wayne's K105. It's Dan. Academy of Country Music Awards are live this Sunday night from Vegas. Shania Twain is going to be hosting, and there's going to be a ton of performances. But here's the only drawback. Maybe. I don't know if it is or not, but it's going to be on Amazon Prime Video exclusively, like it has been for the last couple of times. So I'm just wondering if you are going to subscribe, or are you just going to watch highlights? Are you going to subscribe and then cancel? I want to know where your head's at with this, all right? So let me know. Amy, are you going to subscribe?
1: Nope. 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
0: So you're not getting sucked in then?
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0: 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Presented by Bradley Goff Diamonds. 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
1: Here we go. The keyword is rent. R-E-N-T. Rent. Crossing my fingers for you. Good luck.
0: 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This nationwide contest has already made winners.
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2: 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And today, it's a special little big town Throwback Thursday. They are coming to the ACM-nominated Blue Gate Theater in Shipshewana for two big shows on August 10th and 11th. So, playing their music throughout my show and giving you a chance to go see them. First five callers right now as you listen to this little big town throwback. We'll get qualified to go at 447-K105. It's Pontoon on a Throwback Thursday.

I saw the old man's face, front page obituary. He was a millionaire. He left his fortune to some guy he barely knew. His kids were mad as hell.

It's Billy Currington on Fort Wayne's K105, and people are crazy about Little Big Town. Congratulations to all the qualifiers after the last Little Big Town throwback. I'll have another shot coming up about 5:45 or so right here on K105. It's Dan, and is three times really a charm? We're going to put it to the test right around 5:15 after Gabby Barrett, I hope, and try to decide. It's Parmalee and Cowgirl on K105.

Gabby Barrett on Fort Wayne's K105. Good evening, it's Dan. And there are two movies that will have their second sequel being worked on. That means their third movie, second sequel. And I want to get your opinion on this, all right? One of them is Hocus Pocus 3, and I know there's a lot of people that were not happy with Hocus Pocus 2, so they're moving on with another one. But this one's going to be in theaters. And then there's Grown Ups 3, which is going to be on Netflix. And I know Sandler's got some kind of deal with Netflix right now. He may even have stock in the company. I don't know. But Grown Ups 3. So David Spade would come back, and Kevin James, and Chris Rock. Which one of those should be done, and which one shouldn't? Okay, if you had to choose between 1, 3, or the other, which one are you picking at 447-K105? Should they continue with Hocus Pocus 3? Or continue with Grown Ups 3. You got to choose one. They're both going to happen. But I'm just curious to see which one you would rather have happen at 447-K105.

0: Fort Wayne's K105 taking a vote on which three it should be at 447-K105. Now, let me back up a little bit and explain it, because there's going to be a second sequel to two movies. One's going to be in the theaters and one's going to be on Netflix. The first one is Hocus Pocus 3. Now, I know a lot of people were griping about Hocus Pocus 2. That was on Disney Plus. This is going to be in the theaters again with the original cast. So that's one three. The second three is Grown Ups 3, which is going to be on Netflix. And the original cast is back as well. Adam Sandler and Kevin James and David Spade and Chris Rock and the whole gang. They're all going to be back. So which one of these threes should proceed? Which one should not, Hannah?
1: Grown Ups 3, because I love the first and the second one.
0: Okay, so you think there should be a three?
1: Yes, 100%.
0: Not so much with Hocus Pocus, huh?
1: No, I never liked it.
0: Okay, well, maybe it's going to get better. A little Morgan Wallen play on words. Then again, maybe not. I don't know. Which one would you rather see? Which three would you see at K105?

0: choosing which three you would go see at 447-K105, and it's Hocus Pocus 3 or Grown Ups 3. Now, only one of them's in the theaters. Hocus Pocus 3 going to theaters after the Disney Plus version the last time it was, and people weren't very happy with Hocus Pocus 2. So, will 3 be successful or not? But it's basically just which one you want to go see. Grown Ups 3 is going to be on Netflix with the original cast. But if you had to choose one, which three would you see, Grace?
1: Grown Ups 3. I love Grown Ups 3. Adam Sandler is hilarious.
0: Okay, so forget Hocus Pocus and move on with Grown Ups.
1: Yep.
0: Okay, don't know exactly when the release dates are going to be for either movie, but they're in the works right now. 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
2: 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And today it's a little big town Throwback Thursday. 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

Tucker Wetmore on Fort Wayne's K105. Hello there, it's Dan. And does your job have some slang terminology that outsiders would not understand? We're going to put that under the microscope coming up about 6:20 after Max McNown. Better me for you. And it all starts with a story I have from yesterday. And you're gonna go, okay, I see where you thought that. It's coming up. Luke Combs is on K105.

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0: better me for you. Max McDowell's on Fort Wayne's K105. Good evening, it's Dan. One more chance to qualify for the Little Big Town tickets. Coming up with another Little Big Town throwback in about 10 minutes. But right now, I want to bring this up. We had somebody at the radio station yesterday report mouse droppings. So we had an exterminator that was called in and happened to be a guy that used to work here at the radio station. So we started talking and he said, so you heard about the chocolate sprinkles, huh? And I go, oh, is that what you guys call it in the exterminator business? Mouse droppings or chocolate sprinkles? And he said, no, it was actually chocolate sprinkles. They were not mouse droppings. But I thought it was like an inside lingo kind of thing, which brought me to, you know, what I wanted to talk to you about. At your profession, at your job, is there some inside lingo that we would not understand? You know, just to the outsider. And you're a truck driver, John, and what's the lingo that you use?
1: You know what a chicken coop is for a truck driver?
0: No, not for a truck driver, no.
1: Scale house.
0: A still house?
1: Scale house. DOT scale house, where we got to weigh our trucks.
0: Oh, okay. I thought you were talking about. So that's
1: we call them chicken coop.
0: Okay, I was like, I'm off for the night. You want to go to the still house? You want to go to the chicken coop? I didn't know what you meant. All right, so let's see. Carl, what's your profession and what's the lingo?
2: I am a welder, and the lingo is a trigger puller for somebody that believes they're a welder, and they really are not.
0: Oh, okay, so it's like a wannabe welder.
2: Correct.
0: Okay, so like somebody that's on the job that you're working with and you're taking a shot at them or what?
2: No, it's just several people out there in the industry.
0: Okay, and we'll finish it up with you, Krista, and go ahead.
3: The one that we use as a nurse, well, often is CTD, the letter CTD.
0: CTD, and what does that mean?
3: It means circling the drain. So we've got a patient that's not doing so well, he's CTD.
0: Oh, my gosh, that's awful.
3: It's a nurse lingo.
0: We got a drain circler over here.
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2: 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And it's my final little big town throwback with a chance for you to pick up tickets to go see them at the ACM-nominated Bluegate Theater in Shipshewana on August the 10th. The first of two big shows. First five callers right now at 447-K105. 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
2: Okay. When I go for wings, I may be the minority in this. I don't want ranch. I don't want blue cheese. I always get asked, do you want ranch or blue cheese? No, I want to enjoy the wing. I want to hear, taste the flavors. It's like getting a steak and drowning it in steak sauce. It kind of defeats the purpose. So I think I'm kind of on this island by myself, and I want to see if you do this or you don't do this. And what about it, Amber?
3: I myself take the ranch, but my husband is just like you. He passes. He wants to taste the flavor.
2: Yeah, I don't want that.
3: But he wants to taste the flavor. It's pointless if you get flavored with ranch.
2: Yeah, exactly. All right, Greg, how do you feel about this?
4: I don't like either one. I like my wings naked.
2: Naked wings, okay.
4: Naked.
2: So no sauce or nothing, or just with the sauce naked?
4: Sometimes I don't even use sauce.
2: Not even the sauce. Okay, now we go to Lauren. How do you feel? What are you doing here?
5: I actually hate all condiments.
2: Okay.
5: So I don't like ranch or blue cheese anyway.
2: So is there a condiment hater fan club by any chance?
5: A lot of my friends make fun of me for it, but I really only eat marinara.
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20: Hey, Fort Wayne, this is Lois from Angola, Indiana. 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

0: Jordan Davis is on K105. What do you say we spin the Toledo Walleyes heads around tonight? Game three of the playoffs at the Coliseum. Take it to in comments. All right, one more order of business. We got to get a winner for Little Big Town tickets. For everybody that qualified this afternoon, thank you so much for listening. Let's see who's going to win.
1: Does that mean I won?
0: You're going to Little Big Town, Geneva.
1: That's awesome. Thank you.
0: You are very welcome. You have a blast, okay?
1: I will. Thank you so much.
0: You're welcome. Have a great night. One more pair of Little Big Town tickets tomorrow can be won. Casey's back with more moolah. A special guest will be on my show to join in on Next Thing You Know. It's all tomorrow. Enjoy your night. Looks gorgeous. K105.

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0: is happening? It's Tim and Kylie, and we are ready to throw open the gates to the weekend. 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

We are going to end the week in style tomorrow. Hi there, it's Dan, and that means free money with Casey the Cash Cow's $1,000 moolah giveaway. You can win with me at 220 after Tucker Wetmore and Brunette. I've got my final pair of tickets to see Little Big Town. Those can be won right around 5:15. A special Next Thing You Know tomorrow with a special guest at 3:40. But before that, home decorating nightmares. What's the one that you'll never forget? We'll relive it tomorrow here on K105.